Jeremy Camp on WBTL. I want to tell you something, and I really hope that you can receive this. As hard as sometimes it is, God has some plans for you. And friend, you were made for me.

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0: It's October, and with October comes, I think, something amazing to do every October. It should be all year round, but especially in October, Pastor Appreciation Month. It's Matt Maher with Gonna Be All Right on WBTL. I'm Wheeze, and maybe you're thinking about your pastor and something that even your pastor shared this week and that really encouraged you. With it being Pastor Appreciation Month, send your pastor a thank you note for that. You know, I don't know about you, sometimes I think, oh, I'm not going to say anything. My pastor hears that stuff all the time. And I think they need encouragement just like you and I do. So ask the Lord, what can you do for your pastor, the pastors in your life that have really marked a difference? I think of so many pastors in my life. Pastor Randy Schoaf at the Warehouse Church in Aurora. So thankful for how, that's where my husband John and I met at a Bible study so many years ago. So I'm very thankful for that. But I'm thankful for how Randy really discipled me so early on in my faith walk with Jesus and is still encouraging me to this day. I think about Pastor Elmer, who's now with Jesus, who really discipled me, and Pastors Hank and Nancy Majera of Chicago Hub Ministries. Wow, do they pour into people and pour into me. And I think about Pastor Jeff at the Compass Church in the Chicagoland area. So many amazing churches, and I'm sure I've missed some that have been pouring into me. I just want to encourage you, whatever God's putting on your heart, maybe even a gift card for dinner somewhere because, you know, time gets busy for pastors especially. And whatever you can do, I know that they will appreciate it. Just don't forget to thank your pastor or pastor in your life during the month of October.
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5: Mostly clear and comfortable tonight. Overnight lows down between the low and mid-50s. A little warmer on your Wednesday. Sunshine, highs ranging between the mid-70s in northern Illinois and the middle 80s down south. Sunshine Thursday, highs once again varying between the lower 70s up north and the low 80s down south. For WBGL, I'm meteorologist Kevin Light.

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on Thursday night, special night of worship, not just a concert, really an active participation worship night. 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

0: This friend of mine, he will ask this question to people when he wants to share Jesus. And it's such a good question. It'll get you thinking. He'll say this. If you were to enter heaven today, you get to the gate and they say, why should we let you into heaven? What would your answer be? It's Kate Thompson. That's what the cross is for. On WBCL, I'm Wheeze. And that friend asked that question to my mom about 4 years ago. She had stage 4 cancer and it wasn't looking good. And I'm like, can you pray for her? I'm not sure where she's at. We shared Jesus so much with her. And the friend said, sure. And that's a question they asked. And my mom's response was, well, because I'm a good person. Nope, that doesn't get you in. Well, I'm nice. Nope, that doesn't get you in. She goes, well, then what does? I said, Jesus. And he went on to say, you see, we're all sinners. Romans 3:23 in the Bible says, all have sinned and fall short to the glory of God. And he said, but the good news, there's good news and there's bad news. Your sin deserves death. The good news is God sent his one and only son, Jesus, to take your punishment, shed his blood for you. Romans 6:23, for the wages of sin is death, but the gift of God is eternal life. And he said to my mom, all you have to do is believe Jesus did that for you, that he was your savior and that you're in need of a savior. And my mom believed. She said, I believe. It's a beautiful thing. And maybe tonight you're hearing that and you're like my mom, like, I don't know what I'd say. Maybe you just need to hear that. You just need to believe. But friend, if you have questions about Jesus and starting that relationship with Jesus and you want to know more about what Jesus did at the cross for you, you can text the name Jesus to 41224 and start that very important conversation tonight.
1: What comes to mind when you hear the word stretch? Well, for most of us, it's probably exercise. But stretching is much more than an activity to warm up or cool down. 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So here's some things to consider. As with any type of new physical activity, start slow. The American College of Sports Medicine recommends stretching 2 to 3 times per week, working your way up to daily stretching. Hold each stretch for 15.

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0: God can make a way where there doesn't seem to be a way. I love that reminder from that song by Francesca Battistelli. I'm Wheeze on WBGL, and tonight I want to say a big thank you to today's WBGL Day partners, Tom and Ann Rohde. And they're of Decatur. 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
1: 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A listener named Sam was driving home one night asking God, "Do you really love me? 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Then the Father's House came on WBGL. Sam started singing along, but instead of the Father's House, he sang my Father's House. He said it was like a wall in his heart melted. 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
4: Mostly clear and comfortable tonight. Overnight lows down between the low and mid-50s. A little warmer on your Wednesday. Sunshine, highs ranging between the mid-70s in northern Illinois and the middle 80s down south. Sunshine Thursday, highs once again varying between the lower 70s up north and the low 80s down south. For WBGL, I'm meteorologist Kevin Light.

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1: All my life, Lord, you've been right there by my side, and I'm just grateful for you. Perfect words to that song from Chandler Moore. I hope you're doing great on this Tuesday evening at Seth Schleter on WBHTL.

0: Phil Wickham and Crowder together. It really is Amazing Grace on WBGL. I'm Wheeze. So if you are a worship leader, and maybe you've been feeling a little discouraged in this season, hang on tight, because I have a word of encouragement from a fellow worship leader. His name is Patrick Mayberry, coming up in just a moment. On Thursday at Crossroads Christian Church in Danville, you can see the Altars Tour. 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
1: If you're feeling really discouraged in whatever the scenario is, whatever the season is, whatever you wish was happening but isn't happening, I would just encourage you, first of all, to know that God is very much in love with the church, and he cares about the church, and he cares about you deeply. And he is involved, and he's working, even if you can't see it or feel it. So take heart. I pray that in not in a light, glossy way, but that would really encourage you to know that God is, in fact, he cares about you, and he cares about your church. And then secondly, I would just say, like, find a wise friend that you can go sit and chat with and really spill the beans. And you're not gossiping, you're not talking bad about anybody, but you're just kind of getting really real. But they can speak life into you, and they know you, and they love you, and they can encourage you. But they're more just like, hey, I love you, and I want the best for you. And what if your perspective just needs to be shifted a little bit, and it's actually not as crazy or as bad or as discouraging as you think it is? And it just takes maybe a wise friend to kind of help listen and help shift that perspective so that you can maybe kind of see and hear God a little clearer and what God might be wanting you to do in this season.
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6: Mostly clear and comfortable tonight. Overnight lows down between the low and mid-50s. A little warmer on your Wednesday. Sunshine, highs ranging between the mid-70s in northern Illinois and the middle 80s down south. Sunshine Thursday, highs once again varying between the lower 70s up north and the low 80s down south. For WBGL, I'm meteorologist Kevin Light.

Holy Spirit, come and breathe on it. The circumstance, family, whatever the situation, come and breathe on it. It's Torn Wells on WBGL. Lord.

0: and lead me along the path of everlasting life. I read this book once. My friend Michelle had given me, it's called Dangerous Prayers. And that is a beautiful, dangerous prayer. Good thing to pray. We need to be praying it. But be ready for the Lord to point out some things. Ooh, I couldn't sleep last night. I kept waking up. And I was having some anxious thoughts. I'm having to do with a family member. And then I don't know why I started praying, Lord, show me the areas where you need me to work on. And oh, he showed me. And I was just crying. And here's the thing. Sometimes I will tend to focus on all the negative things, but God points out things in you that you need to work on in a loving way. He doesn't want us to focus on the negative, but he will lovingly point anything out that offends him in you. When you ask him to do that, he will do that. And he always gives you steps to do, for healing. It might be a verse to stand on in the Bible. It might be praying with somebody. But I love that honest prayer. Search me, O God, and know my heart. Test me and know my anxious thoughts.
1: We move into the season of fall, which is the season of conflict and communication.
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1: Fall is where your true colors start to shine through, you know, and you start really seeing that person for who they are, but that can come with conflict. 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It's a season of hibernation. 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God uses winter to disinfect the ground and get it ready for the season of spring. So even when you're in a season of winter that feels cool, that feels apathetic, that feels frozen, there is hope that spring can come again.
2: More great insights from Deborah Falada today when you stop by FamilyMinute.org.
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0: Fashion and Christian Stanfield, just that good on WBGL. I'm Wheeze. And tonight, I want to say a big thank you to today's WBGL day partners, Tom and Ann Rody of Decatur. 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
4: Mostly clear and comfortable tonight. Overnight lows down between the low and mid-50s. A little warmer on your Wednesday. Sunshine, highs ranging between the mid-70s in northern Illinois and the middle 80s down south. Sunshine Thursday, highs once again varying between the lower 70s up north and the low 80s down south. For WBGL, I'm meteorologist Kevin Light.

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0: There are times where you're waiting on the Lord, and it may feel like a dream delayed kind of time. I know what that's like. It's Jamie McDonald, Ain't No Way on WBTL. I'm Wheeze, and Jamie knows what that's like. And I talked to her recently, and I asked her if she'd have a word of encouragement, especially for you, if you're in a place of a delayed dream or waiting on the Lord.
1: You know, the first thing that comes to mind is, you know, while you are waiting on whatever the dream is, just asking the Lord how he wants to use you now, and even in small ways, because I think, you know, the Bible says, like, he who is faithful with a little can be trusted with much more. And so it's really just a practical thing. I mean, when I was a waitress for over a decade, obviously that wasn't my dream, but every day I'd drive to work, and, you know, life was not easy then. I was also trying to do music on the side. So I'd work 6 nights a week as a waitress, wake up in the mornings and try to be creative and find a way to play a song somewhere, or, you know, just different ways to try to make sure I was still pursuing my actual dream. But I would pray on the way to work, and I just said, God, you know, I'm here every single day. So in case you come back a week from now, like, how can I be set up in a place in my life where I know you will say, well done, good and faithful servant? Because I don't want to be waiting for something else to happen and not be useful where I am for his kingdom. Because, I mean, in the end, it's about being ambassadors for Christ and being a light wherever we are. And in that restaurant, there was a lot of darkness, and there was a lot of people that needed the Lord. And so I would just ask him to use me every day. And suddenly my workplace became my mission field, and I was able to be trusted with souls and being able to love them back to life. And it really became like a part of my further calling, which is like reaching for the lost with my music. But he prompted me to do that now, or back then, before it was time to, you know, advance me to some other level, like being faithful where.
2: 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I want to share a note we received from Brittany. 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On my hardest days, you guys remind me this isn't the end. This is just an obstacle that God will get me through. You've helped me grow my relationship with God, and I'm so blessed to have come across WBGL 6 years ago. 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
6: Mostly clear and comfortable tonight. Overnight lows down between the low and mid-50s. A little warmer on your Wednesday. Sunshine, highs ranging between the mid-70s in northern Illinois and the middle 80s down south. Sunshine Thursday, highs once again varying between the lower 70s up north and the low 80s down south. For WBGL, I'm meteorologist Kevin Light.

fall, where we start to notice the warmth of a hug, hot cocoa, or friends gathered by the fire. And maybe we lean in and feel the warmth of God's love, too. When I look back, I see grace. WBGL.

God is with you wherever you go, and he's never going to leave you or forsake you. You can take that to the bank, as they say. It says that in the Bible, Deuteronomy 31:8. The Lord himself goes before you. He will be with you. He will never leave you or forsake you. So let that song from Ellie Holcomb be your reminder. God is with you. Some

When your mind won't slow down, when anxiety keeps telling you the worst is coming, remember this: fear doesn't get the final word. Jesus does. If you need hope today, text JESUS to 41224 or request prayer at WBGL.org.

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1: Toby Mac, Lord, It Feels Good on WBTL. I'm Wheeze. 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God loves a generous giver. 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And when you order those socks from our Amazon wish list, it gets sent right to WBTL, and we'll get it into the hands of those that can disperse those socks. 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
2: A few years ago, my mom, Laura, had a heart for the local homeless shelter here in Champaign-Urbana called See You at Home. And she was the community engagement director with the Vineyard Church at that time. And through conversations with their director and with the team at the Vineyard, they decided to put together this outreach called Socktober. It's super special to me because my mom actually passed away. And so I look at this outreach, yes, as a way to bless the community across our entire listening area. But for me personally, it's also a way to continue my mom's legacy. She embodied what it meant to serve and love people well. She was a woman of faith, of joy, of kindness. And so

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5: Mostly clear and comfortable tonight. Overnight lows down between the low and mid-50s. A little warmer on your Wednesday. Sunshine, highs range between the mid-70s in northern Illinois and the middle 80s down south. Sunshine Thursday, highs once again varying between the lower 70s up north and the low 80s down south. For WBGL, I'm meteorologist Kevin Light.

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What a beautiful song, Brandon Lake, How Good God Is. And I don't know why this is on my heart to share with you. God, He is in the midst of what feels like a mess to you. Nothing has shocked Him off His throne. And I don't know how, but I do know this. God is going to make a way. He's going to make a way for you. When

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0: Franny Cash, Jesus All Along on WBGL. I'm Wheeze. We love getting texts from you. And I want to share this encouraging text we got from Nancy. She was texting Jonathan and Courtney in the morning. And she said, her bright side, they do bright side every Friday morning, is that I finally got to become a Team 40 with WBGL. And I've been listening for over 6 years and was never financially able to give during fundraisers. I could do a little sometimes, as little as $5, and then as big as $20. But now I'm joining Team 40. And she said, thank you, WBHL, for always being there for me and getting me through my darkest moments. I love, Nancy, that you gave $5 because that matters. $20 matters. Thank you for becoming a Team 40 member. You see, our fall fundraiser is kicking off October 20th, running through October 23rd. And we only exist because of your generous financial support. So would you prayerfully consider, maybe, being like a team leader like Nancy, jumping in early to say yes to joining Team 40, $40 a month, or a one-time gift of $500. And for doing that is our way of saying thank you. You're going to get a long sleeve, beautiful color blue t-shirt that says there's power in the name of Jesus for being a Team 40. You don't have to wait until October 20th. 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Thank you so much for praying and thank you so much for giving.
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2: 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He'll be with you.
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5: Mostly clear and comfortable tonight. Overnight lows down between the low and mid-50s. A little warmer on your Wednesday. Sunshine, highs ranging between the mid-70s in northern Illinois and the middle 80s down south. Sunshine Thursday, highs once again varying between the lower 70s up north and the low 80s down south. For WBGL, I'm meteorologist Kevin Light.

There's still tickets available for the Altars Tour that's happening Thursday, Crossroads Christian Church in Danville, Illinois. And it's Tasha Layton, Patrick Mayberry, David Leonard. Incredible night of worship. You can find that information at WBGL.org. It's the latest from Leanna Crawford. It's called Thank God on WBGL. I remember.

0: They say an apple a day keeps the doctor away. 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

0: and called Midweek Mercy at 3:20 and then again at 6:20, where he shares a midweek mercy thought. And it's really centered around a Bible verse, a story that reminds you and I of God's mercy, which, and extending mercy to others. I love that Eric does it. He also does something really fun on Friday, Christian music trivia with Eric and friends. I've had a blast when I've gotten to join Eric with that. And there's always some fun prizes. It's trivia all around the artists that you hear on WBTL. It's Eric in the afternoons. And if you, you know, need something to get you through your workday in the afternoon, you know, you hit that wall and you need encouragement, well, Eric is your guy in the afternoons on WBTL.
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0: John Reddick with Holding On. Praise God. On WBCL, I'm Wheeze, and tonight, praise God for today's WBCL Day Partners. 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
3: Mostly clear and comfortable tonight. Overnight lows down between the low and mid-50s. A little warmer on your Wednesday. Sunshine, highs ranging between the mid-70s in northern Illinois and the middle 80s down south. Sunshine Thursday, highs once again varying between the lower 70s up north and the low 80s down south. For WBGL, I'm meteorologist Kevin Light.

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I'm Wheeze. 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

0: Jeremy Camp with Revival on WBGL. I'm Wheeze. And I want to share this prayer that artist Tasha Layton prayed for you in just a moment. But first, I want to tell you, Tasha Layton, who sings amazing songs, Meet Me in the Valley. What a powerful song. And I'm going to worship through it. Beautiful song. So many great songs that you can sing along with live for a special night of worship. It's the Altars Tour. Tasha Layton, Patrick Mayberry, David Leonard joining her. And it's happening in Danville, a Danville Christian Community Church on Thursday. You can find tickets and details at WBGL.org. Sure to be a very special night if you get to attend. Now, Tasha went through a time where she experienced a lot of hurt in the church, so she ran from Jesus, and she went everywhere trying to fill that void. And you know what she shared? It left her feeling hopeless. So on one night when her hope tank was on empty, she encountered Jesus, and it changed everything. So friend, if you are dealing with any kind of hopelessness, I want you to receive this prayer from Tasha.
1: Hey, this is Tasha Layton, and I want to send out a prayer right now for anyone struggling to have hope. I say to you, hold on. It won't be like this forever. God, give them a glimpse of what life could be like if they didn't feel stuck and they felt free. I ask that you would guide them into all truth. Scripture says you do that. You lead us into all truth. Show them the truth of who they really are in you, and show them what they mean to you, how precious their life is to you, and how much you truly care about them. I ask this in faith, knowing that I serve a God who is who he says he is, and that is good.
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4: Mostly clear and comfortable tonight. Overnight lows down between the low and mid-50s. A little warmer on your Wednesday. Sunshine. Highs range between the mid-70s in northern Illinois and the middle 80s down south. Sunshine Thursday. Highs once again varying between the lower 70s up north and the low 80s down south. For WBGL, I'm meteorologist Kevin Light.

It's going to be all right. And not just because Matt Maher is singing an awesome song saying that's going to be all right, but he wrote that song based on God's word, where it says God will take care of all of your needs. And for that reason, friend, it's going to be all right. This

A cool breeze coming through the window, beautiful changing leaves, and joyful music on the radio. What a great fall combo. 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WBGL.

0: If this is the time of night where you're trying to get some sleep, but it's just not coming for whatever reason, I know what that's like. I'm Wheeze on WBHCL. And if that's you, I put this together just for you. Sometimes sleep doesn't come and it can be really difficult. I know I went through a time of insomnia, so I want to help you get the sleep you need. So you'll be hearing different friends praying for you, a segment I like to call
1: 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Get some Z's with Wheeze.
0: Here's my friend Craig Miller, who is an author and a speaker and a counselor, and he has an incredible ministry. And I asked him to pray for you.
2: As this day comes to a close, your Heavenly Father wants you to put everything that happened today in His hands. As you sleep, He will be watching over you and everything that you care about so you can rest. Your Heavenly Father wants you to rest in His provision and His protection and not need to worry about tomorrow, because He will also be with you tomorrow. Even if you don't feel His presence, He will be there. He wants you to know He loves you and cares about your rest. May you have shalom, the peace that only your Heavenly Father can bring. Blessings and good night.
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1: Starting the day with what God has to say, your WBGL verse of the day, for you are the fountain of life, the light by which we see. Your light is supposed to help you see something more clearly. And when you draw near to God, He lights up your life. He helps you see your life the way it's meant to be lived. He helps you see blind spots. He helps you see ways that you could do things differently or better. And so, Lord, we are just coming to you grateful that you want to be the light by which we see. You want to help us to see things more clearly. You want to illuminate the dark places, the hopeless places in our lives. That's what light does. Lord, you are the fountain of life. You refresh and renew. We're sustained by you. And we're so grateful as we start up a new day to come to you and thank you that you are with us. You will light up our life. You are the fountain of life, Lord. We love you. Grateful that we get to do life with you. In Jesus' name, amen.
2: 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Hi, it's Wheeze. 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

0: can't handle the cuteness on WBGL with a cute kid alert. His name is Harvey. He's 5 and he's got a head full of strawberry blonde curls. I can't with this kid. He's even got the personality to match. When the weather's nice, he and his mom take a walk through the neighborhood, which means they pass by the fire station. He likes to run in and hug his friends. Sometimes he even drops off chocolate chip cookies that he helped his mom bake. When they leave, he'll wave at the cars passing by, trying to get them to honk. And then there's the neighborhood coffee shop where his friend, a gentleman named Bob, who is 79 years young, frequents. One day, Harvey showed up with 2 dandelions and he handed one to Bob and said, "Take one home to your wife." I mean, who is this kid? I can't handle the cuteness.
1: Sadly, in relationships, you will live up or down to the level that you believe you deserve.
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1: 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So this is why our identity really does shape the type of person we engage with and how we engage with the people that we're in relationship with.
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WBGL. Eternity is a long time, and it could be the thing you're going through that you wish you weren't going through is the thing God is working through to get you ready for it.

0: Beto.
1: It's crazy how you can hear the same thing over and over, and then all of a sudden you hear it and you wonder, where have I been all this time? How did I miss this? Whether it's a song on WBGL, or I was at church on Sunday, the pastor was talking about something so simple, so basic, loving people. But the message was, we get to love people. It's not a have to, it's a get to. And I thought, that's going to change how I spend my time, because sometimes I plan my days so packed. If someone stops to talk, like a neighbor when I'm out with the dogs, I think, I don't have time for this. And you know, there are times where you can't, but instead to look at it as an opportunity, a privilege to get to be around people.
2: 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I want to share a note we received from Brittany. WBGL has gotten me through my darkest times, times where I wanted to give up. 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Your words and prayers have helped me more than I can express. On my hardest days, you guys remind me this isn't the end. This is just an obstacle that God will get me through. You've helped me grow my relationship with God, and I'm so blessed to have come across WBGL 6 years ago. 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

0: would be amazing when you get to heaven and Jesus says, I'm so glad you're here. 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

0: 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Today, she honors her son, Garrett, who turns 23 on October 9th. Garrett is a blessing to everyone he meets and is so very loved. 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
2: 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He'll be with you.
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WBGL. God's word says, let the Spirit renew your thoughts and attitudes, which means it's possible to change the way you think and to change your attitudes. 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Are you proud?

0: us your love. There are things that you do, and afterwards, you realize, oh, I didn't know how much I needed that. And I feel like that is always the case whenever I go to a concert. I go into it knowing it's going to be fun. I'm going to sing some songs, but I always leave so filled up. And I say that because we've got one tomorrow. What day? Okay, this is Wednesday. I'm already losing track of the days of the week. Tomorrow, Thursday night, Tasha Layton will be at Crossroads Christian Church in Danville. So she's coming. Probably heard some of her songs here on WBGL. She's bringing David Leonard and Patrick Mayberry. 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

0: WBGL. Those little things that people do that get to you more than you wish they did. I had one of those with an email. Someone replied all to an email that's got 40 people on it, and I remember wondering why. You could have just clicked one arrow over and just replied directly to the sender. But okay. I mean, I wouldn't do that. And then it wasn't too long later, I was on another email and I'll let you guess what I did, because now apparently I'm that person too. I wonder if sometimes God allows you to do the thing that you said you would never do, just so you could have a little more patience for the people that do those things.
1: If you're feeling like life is out of control, I have two lifelines to throw your way. Hello, I'm Chuck Swindoll. The first lifeline of truth is this: God is sovereign. He is in full control. And the second lifeline to cling to: because God is in full control, He also takes full responsibility for the results. Don't try to carry the burden. It's not up to you to make life work. That's up to God. Your job is simple. It's to obey. It's God's job to make it work. Cling to the certainty of His sovereignty and His responsibility, and you'll be amazed how life works without your help.
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0: 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Today, she honors her son, Garrett, who turns 23 on October 9th. Garrett is a blessing to everyone he meets and is so very loved. He is a natural leader and has a heart for others. 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Happy birthday, Garrett. 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
1: 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A listener named Sam was driving home one night asking God, "Do you really love me? Please, show me." Then the Father's House came on WBGL. Sam started singing along, but instead of the Father's House, he sang my Father's House. He said it was like a wall in his heart melted. He pulled over and cried because in that moment, he felt God's love for him. That's the kind of moment I think about when we say the right song at the right time. We don't know who's listening in a given moment or what they're asking God, but because you give, WBGL is right here. 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

0: Grace is getting what you don't deserve and couldn't afford anyway. And thank you, Lord, for it, that we don't deserve a relationship with Jesus, the one who loves us so much that he took on our punishment, everything wrong we've ever thought or said or any wrong action. Father, through Jesus, we have forgiveness. We don't have to be weighed down by our past or fear of the future, but instead we can be lifted up. We can be made right with you, God, through Jesus. Oh, praise God, what a gift. What a gift that's meant to be opened. And when you text Jesus to 41224, you can start experiencing a relationship with him right now as we talk more, we text, we could live chat if you like. 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

0: can't handle the cuteness on WBGL with a cute kid alert. His name is Harvey. He's 5 and he's got a head full of strawberry blonde curls. I can't with this kid. He's even got the personality to match. When the weather's nice, he and his mom take a walk through the neighborhood, which means they pass by the fire station. He likes to run in and hug his friends. Sometimes he even drops off chocolate chip cookies that he helped his mom bake. When they leave, he'll wave at the cars passing by trying to get them to honk. And then there's the neighborhood coffee shop where his friend, a gentleman named Bob, who is 79 years young, frequents. One day, Harvey showed up with 2 dandelions and he handed one to Bob and said, "Take one home to your wife." I mean, who is this kid? I can't handle the cuteness.
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And it's as if God is saying, I am still working, so keep praying. 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
1: The most important things rarely make the to-do list. 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And it can be something as simple as a pair of socks. 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They matter. You love them because God loves them. I mean, you can say all of that with a pair of socks. It couldn't be simpler. 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
2: 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On my hardest days, you guys remind me this isn't the end. 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

0: Starting the day with what God has to say, your WBGL verse of the day, for you are the fountain of life, the light by which we see. You know, light is supposed to help you see something more clearly. And when you draw near to God, He lights up your life. He helps you see your life the way it's meant to be lived. He helps you see blind spots. He helps you see ways that you could do things differently or better. And so, Lord, we are just coming to you grateful that you want to be the light by which we see. You want to help us to see things more clearly. You want to illuminate the dark places, the hopeless places in our lives. That's what light does. Lord, you are the fountain of life. You refresh and renew. We're sustained by you. And we're so grateful as we start up a new day to come to you and thank you that you are with us. You will light up our life. You are the fountain of life, Lord. Oh, we love you. Grateful that we get to do life with you. In Jesus' name, amen.
1: Sadly, in relationships, you will live up or down to the level that you believe you deserve.
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0: 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Today, she honors her son, Garrett, who turns 23 on October 9th. Garrett is a blessing to everyone he meets and is so very loved. 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
2: 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And we were driving back from the doctor's, and this song came on by Mary Claire, "There Is a God."
3: 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There is hope, 'cause there's a God.
2: 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He'll be with you.
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3: And so if you're in a season of winter, don't lose heart and think about, oh my goodness, how are we going to navigate back through fall and through summer? And is it even possible to get through spring? Winter is the season of doing the work so that spring can come again.
4: That's Deborah Folletta describing ways you can navigate the inevitable ups and downs of marriage and relationships. Welcome back to Focus on the Family with Jim Daly. I'm John Fuller.
5: You know, John, last time we covered the different seasons of relationship. Actually, we covered two. We're going to cover the other two today, but spring and summer. And it was such a wonderful insight into how to frame our relationships, whether it's marital or parenting or friend group or those acquaintances at church you might know. It's just a really good way to see how God has created us. You know, it says in the Word that God created us for a relationship. Mm-hmm. It's probably one of the most unnoticed things that we need to concentrate on. I think we concentrate on salvation in Christ and how to live a Spirit-led life. Those are tremendous and important, critically important. But He also built us for a relationship. What about that scripture that says, think more highly of others than yourself? The golden rule. Mm-hmm. Wow. Are we applying things there? I think we need to. And Deborah does a wonderful job at helping us better understand it.
4: And she shared from her newest book called Relationship Skills, The Four Seasons That Will Make or Break Your Love Life. We have copies of that here at the ministry. Stop by our website to learn more. And of course, if you missed the previous show, don't fret. We have audio copies here. You can contact us, download our app, and have the programs on the go. And we're also on YouTube.
5: Deborah, welcome back. It's so good to have you.
3: Always good to be with you.
5: You know, it's so fun, and I mean this for the listeners and the viewers. You just bring power-packed information for us. We can all learn so much from what you've written and, you know, what the Lord has shown you. So thank you for that.
3: Well, thank you.
5: It's diligence. I mean, you have to put time into it. Writing a book is not easy for those that haven't done it. Yeah. I mean, it is time-consuming, and you want to be thoughtful. So thank you for that effort.
3: Well, it is a privilege.
5: Yeah, it is really good. We left off, like I said, we covered spring and that infatuation stage and then the hot heat of summer. And you mentioned at the end of the program last time just how you're exposing yourself more in every way in that summer heat, you know, emotionally, physically, et cetera, especially in the context of marriage, obviously. Let's move into fall. Let's get those out of the way, and then we'll come back and cover some more ground. But what is fall about?
3: I always say that in fall, you start seeing things in HD.
5: Okay.
3: All of a sudden, the rose-colored glasses are gone, and now I'm seeing everything in high definition.
5: Can I give an example just to help? Because in my own life, you know, I joke pretty constantly.
3: Yeah.
5: And I think my fall awareness was Gene going, yeah, you're not as funny right now.
3: She used to love your jokes.
5: She used to laugh at everything.
3: Like, all right,
5: I said.
3: Jim.
5: But that's an example where anything, too much of anything is fall.
3: Yeah. And we're seeing things through a different filter now. We're seeing things in the details, in the fine details. And sometimes actually we can see too much to the point where everything our partner does and even the things that used to draw us to them are now irritating and annoying. And now we're struggling with some of those differences. A big thing that I talk about through the season of fall is compatibility. Mm-hmm. And all of a sudden, all of your differences are clear. Maybe in spring and in summer, you were focused more on your similarities. And now your differences feel really intense and extreme, and you can have a hard time navigating the season of fall. This is why a lot of people say, well, maybe I married the wrong person in that season of fall when all those struggles start to come up to the surface.
5: Right. It moves into intolerability.
3: Right.
5: Which is very interesting. I think that's where the enemy and our own flesh begins to plant those seeds of doubt, like you said. And I think as we've counseled people here at Focus on the Family, the fall season is when you start thinking, maybe I need a divorce.
3: Right. A lot of people do struggle. And there's different parts of compatibility and different areas where we can find ourselves butting heads, you know, whether it's personality differences, lifestyle differences, culture differences, education differences. We can list so many different areas that can become sticking points. But one way that I like to think of compatibility is not how much do we have in common. Compatibility is more our ability to come together in our differences.
5: Yeah.
3: It's an ability. Compatibility is actually a skill. It's an ability to be able to learn from you and to be able to come together in the areas that we are different, whether it's our financial perspective, whether it's our personality, and learning to see the other person as an asset, as a blessing and a resource rather than a burden.
5: Yeah. So you wrote the book. I'll ask you for an example of how you and John have managed incompatibility.
3: Yeah. Honestly, this is a really clear example in our marriage, because even on this conversation of chill to extreme and intensity, he's more chill, I'm more intense. Like, let's change, let's do this, let's grow, let's, you know, and learning that neither of those sides are in and of themselves good for a marriage. It's like the gas and the brakes. You can't just go without pulling back and stopping, but you can't just always be on break and expect your relationship is going to move forward.
5: Yeah.
3: And so finding that balance looks like us learning to see the other person's personality traits as an asset, as a blessing. And also, over the years, we've been married for almost 20 years, and I think one of the most, the greatest lessons has been learning to learn from one another. Mm-hmm. Me learning to become more chill and laid back. Yeah. Him learning to become more intentional in our relationship. Learning from each other has really been one of the greatest gifts.
5: You know, Jean and I have talked about that. We both feel like we have melded into better, different people, and we've gleaned some of the better attributes from each
3: exactly.
5: other.
3: Exactly.
5: Which is a good thing.
3: It is a very good thing. And to me, that is the goal of the season of fall. It's our ability to come together, to create compatibility, even in our uniqueness and even in our differences.
5: But I would say some of that comes with that grind. You know, you've got to have some adversity to better understand fall, I think. In fact, you said navigating conflict during the fall season is critically important. You named seven areas to be mindful of. I'll list them, but prepare for it. Don't fear conflict. Know your style. Understand before being understood. That's a good one. Empathize. Set boundaries. And then number seven, get to the roots. So why don't you, you don't have to hit them all, but touch on things that are important to you as the writer.
3: Yeah. So here's a really good framework when you're navigating conflict. Start with what the person is feeling. And if you're the one that's sharing, I'm feeling hurt by X. This happened and it really hurt my feelings. If you're the person that's listening, take that in and then try to repeat it to them in a way that shows them that you really listened. What I'm hearing you say is you feel hurt because I didn't call you when I said I would, and you're not feeling like a priority to me.
5: Deborah, for the couples that are tipping into this conversation that are in some trouble, some level of trouble, this quote that you mentioned in the book from Dr. Les Parrott, who's been on the broadcast many times, Les and Leslie, but you quoted him as saying, conflict is the price we pay for a deeper level of intimacy. That's such a great promise
3: yes.
5: for the turbulence you're in.
3: Yeah.
5: But is it true?
3: It is true. It is a price. We can't pretend that conflict doesn't come at a cost. It's uncomfortable. We don't want to navigate through it. It's hard. It takes a lot of energy out of us, but it is an invitation. It is a pathway to deeper intimacy. When you think about the relationships that you have that have never had conflict, they're usually pretty surface level relationships, you know? But the ones where we're getting deeper in relationships, the ones that are becoming more significant, we have to navigate through conflict.
5: In that context, for that couple, that promise that we're talking about, how do they see the trees through the forest, though? Because the emotions of the moment is in the fall. I married the wrong person. This is not going anywhere. I'm so frustrated. He does not meet those needs for me. I mean, whatever you can fill it in. How do they stop and go, okay, this is adversity. I heard Deborah talk about it. This is going to be good. It's just so opposite.
3: It is.
5: So how do you slow down enough to look at it as a positive, and now what do I have to do to get there with my spouse, with my teenager, let's just throw that one in,
3: right,
5: or whomever in my life that I'm having this conflict with? How do you set your mind up to be victorious?
3: Yeah, always begin with the end in mind. You know, even when you're working out and you get to a point where it's painful and difficult and uncomfortable, it's like, well, what's the end goal here? The end goal is deeper relationships, becoming better. And I think a theme that I tell myself over and over again as I'm in the midst of conflict is, what is God revealing that He wants to heal in me? What is God revealing that He wants to heal in me? And when I take that as the ultimate goal, I can receive conflict, I can engage with it, and I can see it as a pathway towards something better.
5: I want to highlight, though, what you said so we don't miss it. In me.
3: Yeah.
5: Not in you.
3: Right.
5: I know what God needs to heal in you. That is not a good place to be, right?
3: Right.
5: Why is that a major roadblock to healing as a couple?
3: Well, first and foremost, it's because you cannot change the other person. You cannot heal them, but you can influence them when you begin to heal, because relationships are like a recipe. And when you change your ingredients, it changes the entire recipe.
5: Mm-hmm. The transparency factor is so critical. And again, I mean, right from the garden, Adam and Eve, we did this. It's in our nature to hide.
3: Yes.
5: We cover up. We blame each other. Why did you do this? Well, the woman you gave me, right?
3: Right.
5: And so how do we avoid the blame game and become more transparent and honest?
3: The thing I love about the season of fall is that there's nowhere left to hide. The leaves have fallen off the trees now, and it's like, there's nowhere left to hide. And you get to a point in your relationship where you have to choose to be fully known, that there are no secrets, that everything is now on the table with my spouse. And that leads to deeper levels of intimacy. You've heard the phrase being fully known so that you can be fully loved. And I think this really matters when it comes to the context of our relationships. And a lot of couples, they don't live like this. There's a lot of places in their life that are kept in the dark, that are kept secret, that they feel ashamed to expose, whether it's things from the past or things in their present. And the goal is creating a safe place so that you can share, so that you can be fully known and connect with your partner in the way that God intended. Mm. That was God's intention from the beginning in the garden, is for us to be fully known. And I truly believe we can replicate some of that in our marriages.
4: Mm. It takes good resources to do that, though, and Focus on the Family is here for you. We have so much to help you. Of course, we have Deborah's book that we're talking about today, Relationship Skills, the Four Seasons That Will Make or Break Your Love Life. We've got information about our Hope Restored Marriage Intensives. We've got a marriage assessment. The beginning point would be to call 1-800, the letter A in the word family, or stop by our website. 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
5: Deborah, we save the worst for last. It's not normally how we say that, but winter. This is where couples are feeling distant and cold toward each other. What are clear signs that we're in winter?
3: Yeah. Winter can come with a really intense feeling that things have frozen over that there's a lack of love and connection. But they can also come with a more dangerous feeling of apathy. Mm-hmm. And apathy is more dangerous because it's like that subtle frost. It's not very obvious, but it's still deadly.
5: And
3: it's still
5: the
3: destroying
5: fruit.
3: The relationship. Exactly. There was a frost just last week in Pennsylvania, and I had planted a bunch of flowers because it was 80 degrees the week before. And that frost quietly overnight destroyed all of those plants. And it's the same in our relationship. Some people are like, well, there's nothing majorly wrong here. We've been married for 40 years. Everything's fine. But is that what God wants for your relationship? Does God want apathy or does he want connection? And so I think frost sometimes is even more dangerous because it makes us think that everything's okay when really we're far from the point where God wants us to be and how we love each other.
5: Yeah, it's interesting. Even in a winter storm, you know, here in Colorado, we can get 3 feet of snow and everybody hunkers down. My sister used to manage a grocery store out here. She said it's so weird the day before when we get that kind of weather forecast.
3: Oh, yeah.
5: Everybody comes in for guests.
3: They're preparing.
5: What? Toilet paper and milk.
3: Yeah.
5: She said it just flies off the shelf. And it is kind of interesting when bad weather hits, like severe weather, we tend to pull together a crisis, whatever it might be, something in our marriage. That light frost
3: right.
5: is what kills us.
3: I agree. And yeah. so something for us to be on the lookout for. And I also think you just used a really good word, prepare. We all need to be prepared that a winter season will come in our marriage. And not only will it come, it should come. Because winter has positive benefits too. Winter is the season of turning inward, of asking myself where I need to heal and grow and change. God made winter to disinfect the ground. Without winter, we wouldn't be able to have the fruitful gardens and farming that we have in spring. And so winter is really significant because it has a purpose. And so if you're in the season of winter right now, I think the question is, what is the Lord wanting to disinfect, to heal in this relationship? I think winter is a season that every couple will pass through. But the invitation is not to stay in winter. It's a season to be passed through, knowing that if you do the right things, plant the right seeds, prepare the ground, spring can and should come again. And that's the hope that we have, is that even in winter, we know it's not the final season. Seasons are meant to cycle through.
5: I get so excited with spring, especially here in Colorado.
3: Yes.
5: You know, because we come through usually tough winters. Not all of them are tough, but normally they are. And I'm tired of it being, you know, 10 below or zero. And then you get the first warm day and you're going, wow, okay, it's coming. It's around the corner.
3: And what if you appreciate spring even more? Because you've gone through winter, you know? Yeah. It's like in your marriage, when things start to turn in the right direction, when you start to treat each other better, when you start to heal, it's like, wow, God is doing something here. And spring can be even better than it was in the early cycles of our relationship.
5: You know, with our hope restored, I think thematically, we see many, many couples who are just passing through the end of fall or deep in winter. It's just the nature of it. Something is motivating them. And I'm so thankful to those folks who have said, yes, we're going to try. Now, oftentimes we hear, this is our last attempt to save our marriage. That's really common.
3: Yeah.
5: Or they have divorce papers already in hand or signed. I mean, it's amazing. And that program has an 81% save rate based on going back to each couple 2 years later. It's phenomenal.
3: It is.
5: But as a counselor yourself, especially looking at the Christian community, we have the ability to get through winter.
3: Yes.
5: But some are not making it. They're the Donner Party. You know, they're going through Lake Tahoe in 12-foot snow as pioneers, and they get caught. How do we, as Christians particularly, read the weather pattern of our marriage and know what to do instead of walking into the storm that will kill us, kill our relationship?
3: I think the first thing is we need to reframe how we view winter, because for some people, they think it's the end of the journey. It's like I have to go back through fall, and then I have to go back through summer, and then I have to get to spring again. That feels impossible. But that isn't the journey. The journey is to get through winter in order to reach spring again. And what these couples need to realize is some of the strongest relationships that I have seen have just come out of winter because they've learned to do things better. They've seen their mistakes. They've healed their wounds. They've went back to their childhood traumas and done the work that had never been done before. Mm. And their spring feels better than ever. Mm. And so if you're in a season of winter, don't lose heart and think about, oh my goodness, how are we going to navigate back through fall and through summer? And is it even possible to get through spring? Winter is the season of doing the work so that spring can come again. I see it every day, and so do the retreats that you're doing.
4: Yeah.
3: And really what it comes down to is a commitment to healing what I need to heal, because my healing and my health overflows into the life of my relationship. When I think about this, I think of Jesus in Matthew chapter 7, where he says, "First, remove the plank from your own eye, and then you will see clearly to remove the speck from your brother's eye." And to me, that there is permission to remove the speck from my brother's eye. Sometimes I need to confront you and ask you to change and give you what I'm experiencing and tell you my needs, but not before I do the work in myself, because then I will see clearly to be able to bring you what I need to change and adjust and fix. And so to me, that's the formula for moving out of winter and into spring.
5: And you know, in that overstatement that I would make there, what the Lord is saying is humility.
3: Yeah.
5: You know, remove the plank from your own eye before you go after the smaller thing in your brother's eye.
3: Right.
5: Because you're no different than the other guy, buddy.
3: Right.
5: Or your wife. Right?
3: And
5: you all fall short.
3: And when there's a plank in your eye, you can't see clearly.
5: Right.
3: When you're unhealed, when you've got wounds, it's really hard to see clearly what the other person needs to change and adjust and heal.
5: Yeah. It's so beautiful in that way, but it does take humility. I remember one time Jean said to me a few years ago, but she said, "I love you. I don't like you right now." And I was like, "How could you not like me, the extrovert?" And it was that intimacy thing, I think, when I get down to it. It was too superficial. She wanted something deeper.
3: Right.
5: Like, I don't know you. And that, I had to really think about that. How do I work on that to be less flippant, deeper emotionally, so she could know me,
3: right?
5: So those are the ways to process that and to do better. You know, I do want to ask you, we've talked about this in the context of human relationship, marriage, friends, family, raising your teens, etc., relationship. All those will stress you in different ways.
3: Yeah.
5: But our relationship with Christ, does this apply in that way too?
3: It seems that it does, doesn't it?
5: I think so.
3: You know, as we enter relationship with Jesus and we're on fire and everything's exciting in the season of spring, or you see things through a rose-colored lens and it's growth. You're in God's word every day. And then the intimacy and the depth of summer, right? Just that passion. And then you get to fall where conflict and crisis and trauma, and you start to question and you start to see the incompatibility.
5: Your friend dies of cancer.
3: Something
5: really
3: hard happens.
5: Your child dies of cancer.
3: Right. Your marriage is struggling. You walk through an injustice. There's difficult things that make you question if God is who you thought he was. But I also believe in the same way that conflict leads to deeper intimacy with God. That wrestling invites us to a deeper intimacy with the Lord. And I have seen that to be true in my own life. And it's a beautiful thing. And sometimes we find ourselves in a winter season where we feel apathy. We're not as excited as we used to be. Life has gotten hard and there's so many burdens. And we've kind of just allowed ourselves to slowly drift into that frost season. But the hope is that spring can come again. The hope is that winter is a season to be passed through. We're invited to pass through winter. We're not encouraged to stay.
5: Yeah. Deborah, I need to ask this for the person who is suffering, and it could be anything, but their relationship with the Lord is in a winter place. They may be shaking their fist at the Lord saying, "I trusted you. I thought you loved me. Typically, we're experiencing that transactionally. Like, right. Lord, I've done all the right things. Why would this problem, this situation fall upon me? I thought you cared about me and you could keep it from happening. Speak to the soul of that person, because that is the fork in the road for so many.
3: Yeah.
5: That is where they may turn their back on the Lord.
3: Right.
5: Or they go deeper with the Lord. What's the difference? What do you see as a counselor that makes the difference in that moment in a person's life?
3: I think it's our framework, our belief system, our underlying view of God. You know, and even as you're walking through loss and grief and struggle, I always remind myself that nothing is lost in the kingdom of God. Nothing is unjust in the kingdom of God. All will be made right. God has the final say, and in the meantime, his desire is intimacy with us through all of the seasons. If we have intimacy with him through all of the seasons, mm-hmm. through all of its hardships, then in the end, we have won. And that's where Jesus says, in this world, you will have trouble. It's a promise, because this world has fallen, but I have overcome the world is also a promise
5: but
3: that
5: be
3: he
5: of
3: will
5: good
3: redeem.
5: Cheer, for yes. I have overcome the world.
3: Yes.
5: I mean, don't just, you know, gloat or be down about
3: be
5: it.
3: Be encouraged.
5: Be encouraged. I've overcome
3: that
5: it.
3: That I have a solution and it yeah. is coming. And in the meantime, would you lean into intimacy with him and see what he can do?
5: Deborah, this is so good. Thank you for being with us again. Man, you just always bring such great insights. Thank you for being with
3: us. It's a privilege to be with both of you.
5: Let me turn to the listeners. Deborah's newest book, Relationship Skills, The Four Seasons That Will Make or Break Your Love Life, is super terrific. I can't do it anymore. I mean, it's been energetic, our discussions. I love the content. Deborah has spent much time to put this in writing. It's a good tool, and it will help you recognize the season you're in and the need to grow to a healthier place. That's the point. If you can give a gift of any amount, we'll help you and send you the book as our way of saying thank you for being part of the ministry. If you can't afford it, we want to get it into your hands. We're a Christian ministry. We want to provide that help. We'll trust others. We'll cover the cost of the resource. Please know that Focus is here for you. There's so many helps here at Focus. Mm-hmm. Hope Restored and the book and resources, marriage department, the assessment on your marriage, it's free. You could take that. It'll give you great insight on things you need to work on and those things that you're doing pretty well. Let me give you a quick stat. 110,000 couples Focus was able to help in the last 12 months to help them work their crisis in their marriage. 110,000. Mm-hmm. That's a privilege. And then we have Hope Restored. Let me read you a quick testimonial from one couple. They said, we were at a very hard place. I'd say winter, right, Deborah? Mm-hmm. Ready to separate. And I didn't know how to move forward. The marriage intensive literally restored our hope and gave us tools to move forward. Mm-hmm. That is great. Mm-hmm. And Deborah, let me just again say thank you for being with us. Thank you for the hard work that you do counseling couples to save their marriages, to help them get to a better place. It's an awesome vocation.
3: Thank you so much. Thank you for having me. It's always a privilege.
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0: And a good morning to you, and welcome to the WBGL Morning Show with Jonathan and Courtney. I'm Jonathan.
1: I'm Courtney.
0: We welcome you to the seventh day of October, 2026, in the year of our Lord Jesus Christ. It is a Wednesday, and we're here for it.
1: And I got Proverbs 7 coming up, cooked up a little verse 4 for you.
0: All right.
1: Love wisdom like a sister.
0: Oh.
1: And make insight a beloved memory. Let me start over.
0: All right.
1: Love wisdom like a sister. Make insight a beloved member of your family.
2: La, la, la, la, la.
0: This has been Proverbs and Polka. You surprised wisdom and insight have not become names for Christians?
1: You know, that is shocking. I mean, because I've heard of people named Wednesday.
0: A Wednesday. These two or three kids that my kids have known throughout their public education have been called Your Highness. I've never even thought to make that one word and make it a name.
1: Wow.
0: Somebody did.
1: Wow.
0: So, but think how cool that would be. Everywhere you go, they call you Your Highness. That's awesome.
1: Wow.
0: That's a good trick.
1: Wow.
0: But anyway.
1: So, yeah, I mean, yeah, somebody needs to give their kid a sister named Wisdom.
0: Potentially.
1: Maybe.
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0: Bluegrass Wednesday on WBGL. One of the areas where bluegrass is most appreciated, we've been having some technical problems in our listening area in southern Illinois surrounding Murfreesboro, Carterville, Carbondale, some of those surrounding areas.
1: Uh-huh.
0: And that's not too good.
1: No, you hate to hear it.
0: So we've been off the air.
1: Or not hear it.
0: Some of those areas. Thankfully, we have a really good engineer whose name is Willem Huizinga.
1: Yes, Willem.
0: And he's a good guy. In fact, I don't think we ever officially welcomed him to WBGL on the air. So
1: I don't know that we did. We should definitely have him in sometime in the studio.
0: So if you're ever in a place and you hear a guy say, yeah, my name's Willem Huizinga, just be like, oh, yeah, you're the guy that does the technical stuff for BGL.
1: Oh, yeah.
0: So yesterday I got word from a listening friend, I think it was Trina, who said, I think the station might be off the air. And, of course, there was a technical failure that prevented us from even knowing that. So thank you. When you do call us and tell us, we do look into that. And so I text up Willem, and I say, Willem, I think we might be off the air at our Murfreesboro frequency. You know, and that's never a pleasant conversation.
1: Sure.
0: It means he's got to do something about it, and I feel bad. And
1: you never want to have to tell him.
0: Yeah, thousands of people going without their WBGL.
1: Right.
0: So we went through some of the ins and outs and kind of talking about what he's going to have to do. And he said something about, you know, I'm going to go right there and do my best to get it fixed right away. And then at the end of the conversation, he said, oh, by the way, who is this? So I could have been any old troll telling him what to do. And because we're new coworkers and he hadn't gotten my telephone number yet. So
1: bless him. Well, he's a good guy.
0: God bless Willem. Bless Willem and our team of engineers. It's time for bloopers.

much warmer Wednesday here. Pretty mild for October standards. 78 degrees in the Chicagoland area, 87 in southern Illinois. Clear tonight, cooling off, lows down between 51 and 55. A little bit cooler on Thursday, highs nearing 70 in the Chicagoland area and 83 in far southern Illinois. For WBGL, I'm meteorologist Kevin Leidy.

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0: I have a slight story about that artist, Leanna Crawford, and WBGL, if I might.
1: Oh, go ahead.
0: So you know how many years ago Matthew West, before he was like Matthew West, was a student at Millikan University, and then like he lived in Decatur, and then like he won a singing contest through WBGL?
1: Yeah.
0: That we like to say began his career.
1: How could it not have?
0: Yeah.
1: Yeah.
0: Well, I'll tell you something.
1: What are you telling me?
0: Leanna Crawford had something very similar to that happen. So there's a radio station that I happen to know about that is called Praise 106.5.
1: Okay.
0: And I believe that to be in the state of Washington.
1: Okay.
0: All right. And they had something called the Praise 106 or whatever, music search.
1: Okay.
0: And she did really well in that. And would you guess who noticed?
1: Some label.
0: Go back to the beginning of my story.
1: Oh, Matthew West.
0: Yes. And so he was actually said, I like this lady, Leanna Crawford. She's really good. She is going to be the first artist that I sign as a manager. So I don't know if you know this, but Matthew West, aside from singing and songwriting, is a manager. He manages like Ann Wilson.
1: Yeah.
0: And who's that guy, Peter Burton?
1: Yeah.
0: Yeah.
1: I was thinking Ann might have been his first, but okay.
0: You might have thought that.
1: All right.
0: But no.
1: Okay.
0: So anyway, that's my story.
1: Well, that's neat. That's obviously something I didn't know, and I'll bet most people didn't.
0: Well, I would ask you if you'd take a look at it.
1: I'm trying to.
0: Consider it in your private moments. We want to thank our day partner today, Kara Kasbergen, who is honoring her son, Garrett, who is turning 23 on October 9th.
1: Yes, Garrett is a blessing to everybody he meets, and he's so very loved. He's a natural leader and has a heart for others.
0: Kara is praying for God's continued hand on him and his future endeavors. Happy birthday, Garrett, and thanks to Kara for her generous gift to listener-supported WBGL.
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6: More of those varying temperatures here today. Highs in the upper 70s in the Chicagoland area, middle 80s in southern Illinois. Clear tonight, lows down to low and mid 50s. And on Thursday, a little cooler up north. Northern Illinois, 70 for a high, southern Illinois, 83. For WBGL, I'm meteorologist Kevin Lighty.

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0: Good morning. This is WBGL. Hello, Court.
1: Hello, Jonathan.
0: You know anything that's going on around here or out there or anywhere in the world?
1: I know that the Altars tour with Tasha Layton and David Leonard and Patrick Mayberry is tomorrow.
0: That is true. I know that the Chicago White Sox will be trying to clinch the ALDS in Game 3 against the Guardians today at 3 p.m. Do you know what the ALDS is?
1: Let me think. American League. Division.
0: Division what?
1: I really don't think of
0: series. Yep, that's correct. Divisional series.
1: Okay.
0: White Sox doing good.
1: Wow. Do you think they're going to make it?
0: I think they're going to make it to the next round.
1: Okay.
0: I know that the IKEA in Bolingbrook, just off the interstate there at 355, is closing.
1: Oh, no.
0: And they will be opening a new store in Naperville.
1: Found that out. We know someone in Naperville. She's going to like that.
0: Yes. And I also read that Mayor Joe Gortner, America's youngest ordained minister, passed away at the age of 82. Mayor Joe is a perfect combination of Mary and Joseph. That's where the name came from.
1: Wow.
0: Mayor Joe.
1: Okay.
0: And was ordained as a minister younger than any other American in history, age 4. And had him, he was performed a marriage ceremony for, I guess he was like, became a child preacher and stuff.
1: So, wow.
0: I don't know exactly how that works, but it's historically accurate.
1: Wow. Okay. Well, that's great. I mean, well, he's with the Lord now.
0: Amen.
1: Yes. Okay.
2: If you have a relationship with Jesus Christ, God loves you. For God so loved the world, he gave his only begotten son. And whosoever believes in him should not perish, but have everlasting life.
3: When you receive Christ as your Savior, God comes to live in you.
4: Guess what? God has all the answers.
5: Go directly to Jesus. He's always there. He died for relationship. Don't abandon it.
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10: Good morning to you on your Wednesday. Mostly sunny today and warmer. Highs between 78 and 87. Clear, cooler tonight. A low between 51 and 55. Sunny on Thursday. Highs again between 70 and as warm as 83 in southern Illinois. For WBGL, I'm meteorologist Kevin Lighty.

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1: I think the thing I'm finding comfort in this morning is that God can work with us and through us and in spite of us, even if we're tired or afraid or even questioning God, and come to God 5 minutes after we just prayed to release an anxious thought or feeling, and like, oh, hey, it's me again, and I'm doing it again, and I need you again. And I think that actually that's the place he wants us. And I know he grows our faith. Like, I know we keep getting stronger in him the longer we're with him and in relationship with God. But think about Elijah, this prophet in the Old Testament who like had this massive, awesome moment with God, literally calling fire down from heaven. And then he just has the most human moment afterwards and has fear and is running away from an evil king. And God showed up for him just like he does for us.
0: Yes. We have an invitation that is this isn't going to sound right, but the openest of doors when it comes to prayer. And Elijah got pretty upset and he told God that, and God answered.
1: Yes, God answered. And the book of James in the New Testament points to Elijah and reminds us that Elijah was human, but he's not pointing to Elijah so that we're just super impressed with everything that Elijah did as a prophet, but it's to remind us that, yeah, God is literally working through you and I as ordinary people, and we can keep bringing our ordinary human hearts back to him and remind ourselves that God is the source of our strength.
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6: Warmer Wednesday here, pretty mild for October standards. 78 degrees in the Chicagoland area, 87 in southern Illinois. Clear tonight, cooling off, lows down between 51 and 55. A little bit cooler on Thursday, highs nearing 70 in the Chicagoland area and 83 in far southern Illinois. For WBGL, I'm meteorologist Kevin Lighty.

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God is with you, and we're here too. 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

0: So it's pretty early.
1: Yeah. You know,
0: this show starts early. This show is for the people that wake up and get going. We get sometimes feedback, even from our dear friends that say, oh, I could never listen to your show.
1: Yep.
0: Because, you know, so true. You're on too early in the morning. And that's definitely guilty as charged.
1: Yes.
2: Good morning, guys. I just love listening to you, even though it's 6:30 in the morning.
0: Uh-huh.
2: Not my normal rise and shine. But have a beautiful day. This is Carlene, headed to work in Terre Haute. Bye. Good morning.

0: New from Katie Nicole, I Found Jesus. This is WBGL. We're Jonathan and Courtney. You're welcome to call us or text us anytime you want to. 866-917-9245. Hello there.
1: Amen to that. Text all day long to them.
0: The lady that was saying that it's too early, but she's listening anyway.
1: Absolutely wrong. It's not too early. You need to get, you guys, you know what? Start the 6 a.m. club.
2: Oh.
1: Everybody that you know, you're a good listener, 6 a.m. And at 6:07, we're going to say a verse. We want you to call on air and give the verse out on air.
0: Okay, let's try it. Let's try it.
1: Like a Casey's Pizza or a month-long supply of

0: Do you want us to have somebody call in and say that?
1: Well, yeah, it's just that they can have a verse, something to participate, get on air, get people talking, yeah. And you can go ahead and then you throw their name in a pool of the wheel. You could reuse the wheel.
0: Sure.
1: And then just be like, well, we pulled your name for the wheel. You said the verse, and then we'll see what you win here. There you go. You won.
2: Oh, nice sound effect.
0: That was pretty good. We got a game going here. Okay, yeah. So if somebody can call and say Proverbs 21:10, you win a Casey's Pizza right now.
2: Oh.
1: Well, there you go.
0: All right. That works.
2: Okay, thanks to Mike.
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8: More of those varying temperatures here today. Highs in the upper 70s in the Chicagoland area. Middle 80s in southern Illinois. Clear tonight. Lows down to the low and mid 50s. And on Thursday, a little cooler up north. Northern Illinois, 70 for a high. Southern Illinois, 83. For WBGL, I'm meteorologist Kevin Lighty.

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0: Ben Fuller, Carrie Underwood. This is WBGL. We are Jonathan and Courtney, and Deborah is on the phone. Where are you calling from, Deborah?
1: Villa Grove.
0: All right.
2: Okay.
0: So Mike threw out the idea of having a 6 a.m. club today and getting you to say a Bible verse for a Casey's Pizza. And so thanks to Mike, you have the opportunity to win a Casey's Pizza. So you want to give it a try?
1: Proverbs 21:10.
2: Do you know what it says?
1: No.
0: I didn't know I was. Well, that was a good start. I think he meant that you have to actually say the verse. So if you want to find out what it says and call back before somebody else, you can give it a try, Deborah. Thank you. Although it might be hard because we've got somebody else here that wants to try. Who's this?
3: Yes, I do.
0: What's your name?
3: My name is Chloe.
2: All right, Chloe, do you know Proverbs 21:10?
3: Yes, I do.
0: Go ahead.
3: The wicked crave evil. Their neighbors get no mercy from them.
0: All right. Yay! Feels weird to applaud after that. But, I mean, it is true. So, in other words, don't do that is essentially the way it works. And you have won a Casey's Pizza thanks to Mike, who had the idea for the 6 a.m. club today.
2: Hey!
3: I am the 6 a.m. club. I listen to you guys on the way to work, and it makes my day so much better.
0: Aww, well, that is fantastic. Awesome, Chloe. So, do you ever go to Casey's General Store?
3: Yes, I do.
0: And which location do you go to?
3: Mount Vernon, Illinois.
0: There you go. Pretty cool. Well, hold on the line. We'll get your information and pizza coming your way.
4: 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Then the Father's House came on WBGL. Sam started singing along, but instead of the Father's House, he sang my Father's House. He said it was like a wall in his heart melted. 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We don't know who's listening in a given moment or what they're asking God. 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
8: To you on your Wednesday, mostly sunny today and warmer, highs between 78 and 87, clear, cooler tonight, a low between 51 and 55, sunny on Thursday, highs again between 70 and as warm as 83 in southern Illinois. For WBGL, I'm meteorologist Kevin Mighty.

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If you've been searching everywhere for peace, purpose, or something that actually satisfies, maybe what you're looking for isn't a thing. 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

0: I don't know if you like to watch wholesome things on the TV.
1: Yes.
0: But there's actually a bluegrass movie that you can watch.
1: What?
0: It came out about a decade ago. And the name of the bluegrass documentary is called I Saw the Light, which is the same name as our bluegrass song.
1: How fitting.
0: Yeah. And it's a biographical drama film called I Saw the Light. It's made about the classic 1948 country gospel song that it's based on. And it's the rise to fame of iconic country music superstar Hank Williams.
1: Oh, would you look at that.
0: And some of the hard things that he faced in his life leading him to his untimely loss at age 29.
1: Wow, I didn't realize that.
0: Yeah, so he definitely left a mark on the world by recording this song, and then many years went by, and David Crowder himself took it upon himself and said, I'm going to do bluegrass. And then bluegrass airs every Wednesday here on this program.
1: Aren't we glad?

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3: Much warmer Wednesday here, pretty mild for October standards. 78 degrees in the Chicagoland area, 87 in southern Illinois. Clear tonight, cooling off, lows down between 51 and 55. A little bit cooler on Thursday, highs nearing 70 in the Chicagoland area and 83 in far southern Illinois. For WBGL, I'm meteorologist Kevin Lighty.

Fall, where we start to notice the warmth of a hug, hot cocoa, or friends gathered by the fire. And maybe we lean in and feel the warmth of God's love, too. When I look back, I see grace. WBGL.

0: almost.
1: Potentially.
0: I don't know. I'm getting there.
1: Okay. Well, that band, I'll just tell you this, that band for King and Country that people absolutely love, couple things to know about them. Number one, they have a movie coming out this Christmas.
0: Not their first either.
1: Right. Yeah, they've That's done crazy. Movies before. But this one is based on the Little Drummer Boy.
0: Did you know it's been 8 years in the making?
1: I didn't know that. Wow. So it's a theatrical. It's going to be in theaters. It's going to open November 6th,
0: okay,
1: which is in less than a month.
0: No, my word. Why'd you have to say that?
1: And it's a Revolutionary War era musical about two brothers on opposite sides. And, you know, the Christian message is in there. And if you say, well, that's great, I'd love to see that in theaters, I'd love to speed up my Christmas process, well, could also get yourself some tickets because they be coming in concert with their Drummer Boy Christmas to the WBGL listing area.
0: You know it. So they're coming to, make sure I have this right, the Now Arena in Hoffman Estates, Friday, December 11th. And it'd be a great early Christmas gift. You could hear for sure, of course, Little Drummer Boy. And then, oh, their version of O Come, O Come, Emmanuel is really great too.
1: Yes.
0: It is In and of itself, a cinematic production.
1: Yes, an extravaganza, if you will. So if you'd rather see it on the screen, you can go see the movie Drummer Boy coming out next month. Or if you want to see it in person, again, the date on that concert is Friday night, December 11th in Chicagoland in Hoffman Estates. You can find the details at WBGL.org.
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6: More of those varying temperatures here today. Highs in the upper 70s in the Chicagoland area. Middle 80s in southern Illinois. Clear tonight. Lows down to the low and mid 50s. And on Thursday, a little cooler up north. Northern Illinois, 70 for a high. Southern Illinois, 83. For WBGL, I'm meteorologist Kevin Lighty.

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0: Do you wear white?
1: Sometimes, not very much.
0: All right. I was thinking about how Jesus likes the color white.
1: Yes.
0: Do you know why?
1: Some would say he wore it every day.
0: You think?
1: I don't actually think so. But no, I think it stands for, it represents purity, maybe?
0: Could be that. Yeah. I know that there's a horse that he rides.
1: Yes.
0: In the book of Revelation.
1: Yeah.
0: That is white.
1: Yeah.
0: Was it on the Transfiguration, like when he appeared Peter, James, and John, or God appeared? I think it said something about that Jesus was changed.
1: It's like where his hair turns white?
0: Yeah. I thought it was his clothes.
1: Oh, maybe it was that, yeah.
0: And it said that his face became bright like the sun and his clothes became white as light.
1: Oh, right, right.
0: And then you think about any time you see an angel, they're always dressed in white.
1: Right.
0: And so I think white is God's favorite color.
1: Are you going to change your favorite color now?
0: Well, it's kind of weird because I changed my mind that my favorite color was black. That's literally the opposite of God's favorite color.
1: Uh-huh.
0: And I'm not trying to be opposites with God on anything.
1: Well, are you going to start wearing more white?
0: Well, it's after Labor Day, so no. Maybe next summer.

Some fall days feel beautiful. Some just feel busy. Either way, the right song can meet you right where you are. Uplifting. WBGL.

0: Caleb and John finished. This is WBGL for Jonathan and Courtney.
1: There's a 14,000 pairs goal for Socktober this year. And I feel like we're barreling towards that goal already. I mean, the stack and stack and stack of bags of socks that we have had in our station.
0: Yes.
1: Has been really neat to see. And thanks to you. Thank you for investing and giving to this initiative to give socks to those in need as winter slowly creeps in on us.
0: It's true. So we're partnering with the Vineyard Church of Central Illinois and other community partners to collect that number of socks, 14,000 pairs of brand new adult and youth socks for people in need in our communities. We actually made it really easy. So we have an Amazon Socktober wish list, which if you want to get that, just text the word socks to 866-917-9245. And also, a week from tomorrow, we're having a little event here at

0: The first lifeline of truth is this: God is sovereign. 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And the second lifeline to cling to? Because God is in full control, He also takes full responsibility for the results. Don't try to carry the burden. It's not up to you to make life work. That's up to God. Your job is simple. It's to obey. It's God's job to make it work. Cling to the certainty of His sovereignty and His responsibility, and you'll be amazed how life works without your help.
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5: To you on your Wednesday, mostly sunny today and warmer, highs between 78 and 87, clear, cooler tonight, a low between 51 and 55, sunny on Thursday, highs again between 70 and as warm as 83 in southern Illinois. For WBGL, I'm meteorologist Kevin Mighty.

0: Heaven Down Here, that's the latest from Megan Woods, and this is WBGL for Jonathan and Courtney. 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
1: 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She's one of them, and she's honoring her son, Garrett, who turns 23 on October 9th.
0: Absolutely. And what's good about this is that Garrett is a blessing to everyone he meets. He's so very loved. 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And Kara is praying for God's continued hand on him in his future endeavors.
1: Happy birthday, Garrett. 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
6: Much warmer Wednesday here, pretty mild for October standards. 78 degrees in the Chicagoland area, 87 in southern Illinois. Clear tonight, cooling off, lows down between 51 and 55. A little bit cooler on Thursday, highs nearing 70 in the Chicagoland area and 83 in far southern Illinois. For WBGL, I'm meteorologist Kevin Leidy.

WGL Champaign-Urbana, WBMV Mount Vernon, WCBW East St. Louis, WCFL Morris Chicagoland, WCRT Terre Haute, WIBI Carlinville, WIMB Murfreesboro, WNLD Decatur, WVNL Vandalia, WZGL Charleston, W230BS Effingham, W211AD Granite City, K295FB Cape Girardeau, and around the world at WBG.

0: Well, we heard from Summer, who said that song actually helped her a lot because she had a situation where a long relationship in her life came to an end, and she said two things helped: listening to the book of James from the Bible and then turning on WBGL and actually hearing that song that stayed with her.
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11: More of those varying temperatures here today. Highs in the upper 70s in the Chicagoland area, middle 80s in southern Illinois. Clear tonight, lows down to low and mid 50s. And on Thursday, a little cooler up north. Northern Illinois, 70 for a high, southern Illinois, 83. For WBGL, I'm meteorologist Kevin Lighty.

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7: To you on your Wednesday, mostly sunny today and warmer, highs between 78 and 87, clear, cooler tonight, a low between 51 and 55, sunny on Thursday, highs again between 70 and as warm as 83 in southern Illinois. For WBGL, I'm meteorologist Kevin Lighty.

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0: Francesca Battistelli. He knows my name. This is WBGL. We're Jonathan and Courtney.
1: Wednesday morning. We're thankful that you're here. And we have a song about perspective of really the value of God doing everything in your life.

0: Zach Williams on WBGL. We're Jonathan and Courtney. We'd love to know what you think about the songs, including that one. We have a little survey you can take, and it's called Joining Our Music Team.
1: Yeah, it's totally free to join. 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
6: Warmer Wednesday here, pretty mild for October standards. 78 degrees in the Chicagoland area, 87 in southern Illinois. Clear tonight, cooling off, lows down between 51 and 55. A little bit cooler on Thursday, highs nearing 70 in the Chicagoland area and 83 in far southern Illinois. For WBGL, I'm meteorologist Kevin Lighty.

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0: New music from Ann Wilson on WBGL. We're Jonathan and Courtney. 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
1: Garrett is a blessing to everyone he meets and is so very loved. 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

0: Hi, I'm Jeff Scott, station manager at WBGL. I want to share a note we received from Brittany. WBGL has gotten me through my darkest times, times where I wanted to give up. God didn't let me. Your words and prayers have helped me more than I can express. On my hardest days, you guys remind me this isn't the end. This is just an obstacle that God will get me through. You've helped me grow my relationship with God, and I'm so blessed to have come across WBGL 6 years ago. 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
4: Well, more of those varying temperatures here today. Highs in the upper 70s in the Chicagoland area. Middle 80s in southern Illinois. Clear tonight. Lows down to the low and mid 50s. And on Thursday, a little cooler up north. Northern Illinois, 70 for a high. Southern Illinois, 83. For WBGL, I'm meteorologist Kevin Lighty.

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If decorating your porch for fall feels like it could be your job, you love it so much. One mom did this. She turned it into a business. She has made up to $2,000 per porch that she decorates. More on this ahead. I'm Danielle. Here's Tornwells on WBGL.

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1: For God so loved the world that he gave his one and only Son. John 3:16 isn't just a verse. It's proof that you're loved more than you can imagine. 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

0: She's getting paid to decorate porches with pumpkins. I'm Danielle. It's WBGL. This stay-at-home mom, Brandy, who now has this big fall job, decorating porches with pumpkins, she decided to take a chance on her idea. Now, her smallest job's about $200 per porch, and it averages, she says, around $570 per porch. Her biggest job, $2,000. Now, this isn't just going to the pumpkin patch, picking out a few pumpkins, putting them on the porch. No, she goes, she picks out the colors, she makes sure the shapes are good. She treats the pumpkin. I did see a neighbor doing this once, one fall, and you put this waxy stuff on to preserve the pumpkins, to keep the animals away. And then Brandy, she loads up all those pumpkins. She goes to the porch, she unloads them, and she makes sure everything is looking fabulous. So you're paying for the whole experience, and people are willing to do this. And I think that it's wonderful as a mom that she's done this, but, you know, I'm still going to stick to just picking my own pumpkins and putting those on my porch.
1: Is it easier to believe God loves everyone else than to believe He loves you? Author Stacy Eldridge grew up feeling unwanted. Even as she followed Jesus, she tried to earn His acceptance. Then God began to change the deepest belief she carried, that she wasn't worth loving.
2: I learned really young that my presence caused pain. I need to be invisible and I need to need nothing from you.
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5: Sunny and warm on this Wednesday. Temperatures between 78 and as warm as 87 in southern Illinois today. Clear tonight, but we cool it off. The low between 51 and 55. Slightly cooler on Thursday. Still very mild with highs near 70 in northern Illinois and 83 in southern Illinois. For WBGL, I'm meteorologist Kevin Lighty.

0: perfectly.
1: Sometimes you gotta take a chance with an idea that you have. Just like this mom did, she decided she wanted to make pumpkin porch decorating her business, and it has taken off. So even if you take that chance, it doesn't work out, you still took the chance, which is an amazing thing. Here's We the Kingdom on WBGL. Hey.

0: Something big and something new can start with the question, why not me? Hey, it's Danielle on WBGL, the stay-at-home mom. Her name is Brandy. She was listening to a podcast. She heard people talking about a porch decorating business, decorating people's porches with pumpkins. And she talked to her husband and they said, nobody's doing this around us. We could try to do it. And she started looking into it. She had never run a business before. She wasn't great with all the paperwork and all that stuff. And then she shared it with some people and they looked at her strangely. What do you mean decorate porches with pumpkins? People will pay you for that. So she still decided to try it. And now a full-fledged seasonal business is what she has. It's called Porch In Season. They are going to work. Her and her husband will work with about 5,000 pumpkins this fall. And what they do is they create these custom displays on porches. Now, this is not something I would pay for, but people are paying anywhere from $200 to $2,000 for Brandy's pumpkin custom displays. And what I really love about her story is that it's still just her and her husband and their pickup truck and a whole lot of pumpkins. She's not trying to create this huge business. It's seasonal, but she enjoys it so much. She's so glad that it makes people happy. So if there's an idea that you have carried around and maybe you've talked yourself out of it or people have given you strange looks about it, maybe just saying, why not me? Looking into it, trying it out could be an amazing thing for you too.
1: 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Hi, I'm Chuck Bentley with the Crown Money Minute and WBGL. 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

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Hey, I'm Danielle. I'm so glad that you're here and that we can move through this day together with music from WBGL. 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One way to give is by becoming a WBGL Day Partner, like today's WBGL Day Partner, Kara Kaspergen. She honors her son, Garrett, who turns 23 on October 9th.

0: 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He's so very loved. 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And she says she's praying for God's continued hand on him in his future endeavors. 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
2: 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He'll be with you.
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7: Sunny and warm on this Wednesday. Temperatures between 78 and as warm as 87 in southern Illinois today. Clear tonight, but we cool it off. The low between 51 and 55. Slightly cooler on Thursday. Still very mild with highs near 70 in northern Illinois and 83 in southern Illinois. For WBGL, I'm meteorologist Kevin Lighty.

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saw this funny prayer on social media. Lord, I want to be like Mary today, but can you please invite Martha over to clean my house? We always look like Mary was the good one and Martha not so good, but that's not the whole story. I'm Danielle. I'll share more coming up. Here's a new song from Francesca Battistelli on WBGL. It's called He

0: The story that you likely know about Mary and Martha, the two sisters of Lazarus, is Martha doing the wrong thing and Mary doing the right thing. I'm Danielle. It's WBGL. And we know Martha was the one who was taking care of business. Everybody was at their house. They wanted to spend time with Jesus. Mary was sitting at his feet, just soaking up his presence. And Martha's trying to take care of the food and the people. And oh, she had to be so annoyed with her sister. And she basically tells on Mary to Jesus. Jesus, would you tell her to help me? And Jesus, he's strong with Martha. He says, Martha, Martha, there's exclamation points in the Bible. And he says, you're worried about so many things, but Mary has chosen the best thing. Now, does this mean that we need to just sit at the feet of Jesus and not take care of things? No, it means there's a time to sit at the feet of Jesus, to be with him, to be in his presence. And then there's a time to take care of things too. And then we see Martha, we see that she has grown, like we all grow from knowing and being with Jesus. In John chapter 11, after her brother Lazarus died, it had been 4 days. Jesus hadn't been able to get there. He had heard Lazarus was sick. Everybody was coming to comfort the sisters. Lazarus was in his tomb. Jesus comes. Mary says, if you would have been here, he wouldn't have died. But I know God would even give you what you ask now. And they talk about who Jesus is. And then Mary comes out, says the same thing. And then Jesus goes to the tomb. He weeps because everyone is grieving and weeping and because death is there. But then he asks them to pull the stone away. And Lazarus comes out. He was raised from the dead. He's used as a symbol of being raised, being new now. It's an incredible story. And we see Martha in that story showing her growth and her great faith in Jesus.
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11: Sunny and warm on this Wednesday. Temperatures between 78 and as warm as 87 in southern Illinois today. Clear tonight, but we cool it off. The low between 51 and 55. Slightly cooler on Thursday. Still very mild with highs near 70 in northern Illinois and 83 in southern Illinois. For WBGL, I'm meteorologist Kevin Lighty.

If you're able to take a moment right now and say even just a quick prayer for WBGL, our fall fundraiser is coming up starting Tuesday, October 20th, going through that Friday morning. It's a vital time for this ministry, and we appreciate your prayers. It's

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0: Lately, the Amazon truck has been pulling up to WBGL each day and bringing out, the gentleman who drives it is bringing out several boxes. 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I'm Danielle. 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We are having great joy in seeing all these socks come in for Socktober. 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Just look for Socktober Sock Collection.
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0: 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She's a mama. Her name is Kara Kaspergen. And today she honors her son, Garrett, because he is turning 23 coming up on October 9th. She shares about Garrett that he's a blessing to everyone he meets, and he's so very loved. 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He has a heart for others. And Kara is praying for God's continued hand on him in his future endeavors. 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
4: Sunny and warm on this Wednesday. Temperatures between 78 and as warm as 87 in southern Illinois today. Clear tonight, but we cool it off. The low between 51 and 55. Slightly cooler on Thursday. Still very mild with highs near 70 in northern Illinois and 83 in southern Illinois. For WBGL, I'm meteorologist Kevin Lighty.

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1: Sometimes we tiptoe towards God. We are hesitant, thinking, do you want me now, Lord? I messed up. I blew it again. But the truth is, he does, and his arms are open. He wants you to run to him. Here's Matt Maher with Run to the Father on WBGL.

0: This is such good news. Really good news. You will want to hear this. I'm Danielle. It's WBGL. Your pain, the hard things you go through, the suffering that you feel, your pain has an expiration date. One day it will be over. I was noticing this chicken in my fridge this morning and it said Best Buy October 7th. So I thought, okay, I got to get that in the freezer so I can extend its life a little bit. But if I didn't do that, that chicken would be done for and gone and it would be in the trash. And our pain is that way. The pain that we have here has an expiration date as well. And in the Jesus Storybook Bible, this wonderful book for children and adults too, I love it. The author, she talks about everything sad is coming untrue. She shares when Jesus performed miracles, he healed people. Jesus was making the sad things come untrue. He was mending God's broken world. And then she shares about Revelation, this chapter in the Jesus Storybook Bible, A Dream of Heaven. She says, no more being sick or dying because all those things are gone. Yes, they're gone forever. Everything sad has come untrue. When the sad things in our life and our world happen, it's like things get all balled up, but all of those things are going to be released, and one day they will come untrue. Know that your pain has an expiration date.
1: 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Hi, I'm Jeff Scott, station manager at WBGL. A listener named Sam was driving home one night asking God, "Do you really love me? Please show me." Then the Father's House came on WBGL. Sam started singing along, but instead of the Father's House, he sang my Father's House. He said it was like a wall in his heart melted. He pulled over and cried because in that moment, he felt God's love for him. That's the kind of moment I think about when we say the right song at the right time. We don't know who's listening in a given moment or what they're asking God, but because you give, WBGL is right here. 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
6: Sunny and warm on this Wednesday. Temperatures between 78 and as warm as 87 in southern Illinois today. Clear tonight, but we cool it off. The low between 51 and 55. Slightly cooler on Thursday. Still very mild with highs near 70 in northern Illinois and 83 in southern Illinois. For WBGL, I'm meteorologist Kevin Lighty.

0: This is something that you automatically do, right? 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

0: Songs like that that focus us on God's goodness are so good for us throughout our days. Just That Good, Passion and Christian Stanfill on WBGL. I'm Danielle. I had a mentor in college and she would say, listen to songs that focus you on praising and worshiping God. Songs that aren't about you, songs that are about Him. And I've taken that to heart, grateful for those songs that play on WBGL and grateful for those that give, that help us continue to share those songs as we're listener supported. We don't have commercials to keep us going. It is giving that keeps this radio ministry going, playing those songs that take our focus off ourselves, put our focus on God. Our fall fundraiser is coming up Tuesday, October 20th through that Friday. We love your prayers and your giving as you're able. I hope you have a great afternoon. Lindsay's coming in. A big thank you to our WBGL day partner, Kara Kaspergen. Today, she honors her son, Garrett. He turns 23 on October 9th. Garrett is a blessing to everyone he meets. He's so very loved. He is a natural leader and has a heart for others. Kara is praying for God's continued hand on him in his future endeavors. Happy, happy birthday to you, Garrett. And thank you to Kara for her generous gift to listener-supported WBGL.
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4: Sunny and warm on this Wednesday.

Temperatures between 78 and as warm as 87 in southern Illinois today. Clear tonight, but we cool it off. The low between 51 and 55. Slightly cooler on Thursday. Still very mild with highs near 70 in northern Illinois and 83 in southern Illinois. For WBGL, I'm meteorologist Kevin Lighty.

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WBGL.

Worship for your Wednesday is perfect because you're halfway through the week and maybe you need some encouragement. Maybe you need some comfort. Maybe you're getting tired. Well, we have the worship music to keep you going, to keep you connected to God here at WBHGL. So let's keep worshiping together with Goodbye Yesterday and Elevation Rhythm.

0: 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You guys have been a godsend and a blessing. 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

0: I am so glad you're here right now at WBHGL. This is a perfect time for you to be here because I am about to share the trick, the secret to the best chocolate chip cookie recipes. I have this from my friend named Carrie. We used to go to church together, and she's an amazing gal, an amazing friend. And October is Pastor Appreciation Month. And so every October, I knew that she was going to make all the pastors a big batch of these special chocolate chip cookies. And so being married to Adam, who was a worship pastor at our church, I always got so excited for Pastor Appreciation Month. I'm like, I'm glad I'm married to a pastor so I can get some of Carrie's chocolate chip cookies because they're so good. So I would eat them and I would say, Carrie, what in the world? These taste different. There's something in them that is just so good. And so she is so kind. I just texted her. She's so kind to share the secret with WBHGL listeners. Here's what it is. Are you ready? Secret to these chocolate chip cookies is a box of pudding mix. So you don't make the pudding. You just put the dry pudding mix in the cookie dough. And the science of it, I don't really know what it does, but it just creates magic in that dough. And so there is your hint. There is your clue to make really good chocolate chip cookie for if you want to make them for your pastor or if you want to make them for yourself, honestly. Happy Pastor Appreciation Month to all who celebrate. Thank you to Carrie for sharing the secret with us. We are super thankful. And if you want to find the recipe, just Google chocolate chip cookie recipe with pudding mix. You will find it online.
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11: Sunny and warm on this Wednesday. Temperatures between 78 and as warm as 87 in southern Illinois today. Clear tonight, but we cool it off. A low between 51 and 55. Slightly cooler on Thursday. Still very mild with highs near 70 in northern Illinois and 83 in southern Illinois. For WBGL, I'm meteorologist Kevin Lighty.

0: They say an apple a day keeps the doctor away. 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

so thankful for these songs, so thankful for Christian radio, and so thankful for WBGL, like this community, our community, that we get to do our days together in the name of Jesus with a lot of great songs to carry us through. It's the best. I'm glad you're here. Let's worship together now with Hillsong Worship and What a Beautiful Name.

0: WBGL. Hey, I'm Lindsay. So a lot of friends want a WBGL shirt, and I want to tell you how you can get one. 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This is a really, really awesome week. It's basically a party. It's a celebration of all that God has done, and it's also an invitation for you to get in on what God is doing here. And so friends will say, yeah, I'll support this ministry financially. We get this ministry fully funded for another 6 months. It's awesome. So I hope that you'll join us. But when you join Team 40, so that's $40 a month, or you could do a single gift of it too. 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It's like a long sleeve shirt. It's blue. And it says, there is power in the name of Jesus. And it says WBGL on it. So if you want to walk around like proclaiming that to people, that Jesus, his name is power, and you want to support local Christian radio right here, maybe your favorite radio station, we'd love to send you that shirt as a thank you gift. 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

0: These songs are brought to you today by the people who financially support WBGL. It's awesome. They're so generous. I'm Lindsay, and I'm glad that you're here. And so I want to thank today's WBGL Day partner. This is Kara Kasbergen, and today she honors her son, Garrett, who turns 23 on October 9th. Garrett is a blessing to everyone he meets. He is so very loved. He's a natural leader, and he has a heart for others. And Kara is praying for God's continued hand on him in all of his future endeavors. So happy birthday to Garrett. Your mom loves you. She's making today on WBGL all about celebrating you and also making sure that the Jesus music plays. 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
5: Sunny and warm on this Wednesday. Temperatures between 78 and as warm as 87 in southern Illinois today. Clear tonight, but we cool it off. A low between 51 and 55. Slightly cooler on Thursday. Still very mild with highs near 70 in northern Illinois and 83 in southern Illinois. For WBGL, I'm meteorologist Kevin Leidy.

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Ben Fuller, If I Got Jesus on WDBGL. Hey, I'm Lindsay. 1 John 1, we walk in the light as he is in the light. Jesus is the light of the world. So let's stay in the light with him. Here's Emerson Day.

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1: The reason why we absolutely must memorize Bible verses is not just to know more Bible verses and not just to have more Bible knowledge, but to memorize them so that when we need them, we got them. This is WBGL. I'm Lindsay. I mean, if you were afraid and you had memorized one of my favorite ones, 2 Timothy 1:7, for God has not given us a spirit of fear, but of power, love, and a sound mind, like you would be encouraged right away. Or if you need to make a decision or you're a decision maker like a lot, and you knew James 1:5, if you lack wisdom, ask God and he will give it to you generously, like that would help you so much in that situation. Or maybe you feel really tired and you're often tired. You're often stressed and running out of steam and weary. But you know Isaiah 40, the one that says that God will renew your strength and you'll soar like an eagle because of how strong you are in him. Like these verses we got to know because we're going to need them. And so I encourage you, like whatever it is that you mostly deal with, whether it is fear or decision making or stress, I encourage you to find a verse that would make sense to encourage you in that and to memorize it so that you have it when you need it.
2: 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I want to share a note we received from Brittany. 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On my hardest days, you guys remind me this isn't the end. 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
6: It is a warm Wednesday for the 7th day of October. High temperatures, upper 70s up north, mid-80s down south. Everybody cools off tonight, though. Lows down to the low and mid-50s. And Thursday, still mild. Highs, though, a little cooler. Reading near 70 in the Chicagoland area. We'll see the low and mid-80s in southern Illinois. For WBGL, I'm meteorologist Kevin Lighting.

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a feeling you might have some giants this week. Maybe your giants are on your calendar. Maybe they're at work. Maybe they're thoughts inside of your head. God helps you fight them. He sticks up for you. He's on your side. He has all the strength in the world to fight off those giants. This is WBGL and Micah Tyler.

0: It's tomorrow. Tasha Layton, David Leonard, Patrick Mayberry, a worship night with WBGL, your friends here. We're going to Crossroads Christian Church in Danville tomorrow night, 7 p.m. Tasha Layton sings Meet Me in the Valley, and she also sings Look What You've Done. So good. Then we have Patrick Mayberry, who sings Lead on Good Shepherd. I love that song. And David Leonard, he sings that song, Good Lord. So many songs that you're probably going to know from WBGL, and a night of worship and hope and prayers and blessings and getting together with other WBGL listeners. It's just going to be a really encouraging night. And I love that we are not waiting until the weekend to do this concert. Like, you know me, I'm just like, there is no sense in waiting for all the fun for the weekend. We got all these weekdays that we could be having fun too. So it's the Tasha Layton Altars Tour with David Leonard and Patrick Mayberry. Get your tickets now. This is tomorrow night. Those tickets are sitting at WBGL.org. We hope to see you there.
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0: Leanna Crawford with Thank God, bringing us to a place of gratitude today on WBGL. I'm Lindsay. I'm glad you're here. These songs, they do make you grateful, don't they? Because they remind you of all that God has done. And we are so grateful to the people who give to this radio station. So if that's you, so thankful you're in on this. You're in on this mission of telling people about Jesus. And Kara Kasbergen, she's in. She's a WBGL day partner. And today she wants to honor her son, Garrett, who turns 23 on October 9th. Garrett is a blessing to everyone he meets. He is so very loved. He is a natural leader and he has a heart for others. And Kara is praying for God's continued hand on him in his future endeavors. So happy birthday to Garrett. So much love for you. And a big thank you to Kara. We're so thankful for her and her generous gift to listener-supported WBGL.
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5: It is a warm Wednesday for the seventh day of October. High temperatures, upper 70s up north, mid-80s down south. Everybody cools off tonight, though. Lows down to the low and mid-50s. And Thursday, still mild. Highs, though, a little cooler. Reading near 70 in the Chicagoland area. We'll see the low and mid-80s in southern Illinois. For WBGL, I'm meteorologist Kevin Lighting.

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0: When the leaves fall, the tree stands strong. 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

Matt Maher encouraging you that it's going to be all right, that whatever you're going through this week, God sees it, he knows about it, and he really cares about it, and he's with you in it. This is John Reddick and The Way.

0: I am so glad you're here right now at WBHGL. This is a perfect time for you to be here because I am about to share the trick, the secret to the best chocolate chip cookie recipes. I have this from my friend named Carrie. We used to go to church together, and she's an amazing gal, an amazing friend. And October is Pastor Appreciation Month. And so every October, I knew that she was going to make all the pastors a big batch of these special chocolate chip cookies. And so being married to Adam, who was a worship pastor at our church, I always got so excited for Pastor Appreciation Month. I'm like, I'm glad I'm married to a pastor so I can get some of Carrie's chocolate chip cookies because they're so good. So I would eat them and I would say, Carrie, what in the world? These taste different. There's something in them that is just so good. And so she is so kind. I just texted her. She's so kind to share the secret with WBHGL listeners. Here's what it is. Are you ready? Secret to these chocolate chip cookies is a box of pudding mix. So you don't make the pudding. You just put the dry pudding mix in the cookie dough. And the science of it, I don't really know what it does, but it just creates magic in that dough. And so there is your hint. There is your clue to make really good chocolate chip cookie for if you want to make them for your pastor or if you want to make them for yourself, honestly. Happy Pastor Appreciation Month to all who celebrate. Thank you to Carrie for sharing the secret with us. We are super thankful. And if you want to find the recipe, just Google chocolate chip cookie recipe with pudding mix. You will find it online.
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14: It is a warm Wednesday for the seventh day of October. High temperatures, upper 70s up north, mid 80s down south. Everybody cools off tonight, though. Lows down to the low and mid 50s. And Thursday, still mild. Highs, though, a little cooler. Reading near 70 in the Chicagoland area. We'll see the low and mid 80s in southern Illinois. For WBGL, I'm meteorologist Kevin Lighty.

0: right now.
1: Toby Mac could use a little church, and if you could use a little church too, then I think you're in a really good spot for that. I'm Lindsay. This is WBGL. It's kind of like church here because we have worship music, we have prayers, we're getting together as a community. Unfortunately, the only thing that we don't have that some churches still do is the potluck. Ooh, I miss the potluck. Let's get back to worship music with Lauren Daigle and let it be a hallelujah.

0: I shared Jesus at the Mexican restaurant last week. This is WBGL. I'm Lindsay. And that's a great thing about Jesus. Anywhere you go, there is someone there who is looking for hope, looking for meaning to life, maybe going through a hard time and needing some comfort. And so no matter where you go, you can share Jesus with the people there. We were at our favorite Mexican restaurant. I always get the soft tacos, the queso and the chips. They're so friendly. It's so fast. It's just the best. And so I had taken this little card here from WBGL. And this little card says, if you want to know more about Jesus, text Jesus, J-E-S-U-S, 241-2224. And so I took one of those cards and I went to the bathroom and then I left it in the women's bathroom on the sink. And then when we left, I said a quick prayer, like, God, whoever is going to go into that bathroom that needs hope, that needs comfort, that needs peace, would you just activate that in them that they would text Jesus to 41224? And so I hope someone did. I love leaving these little cards around because every single place we go, there's someone looking for hope. And I have a feeling that someone listening right now might be looking for hope. It might be you. And you might be wondering, like, how to get hope, how to get salvation, how to get forgiveness, how to get to heaven. I encourage you to text Jesus, J-E-S-U-S, to 41224. I won't call you back, but I will text back. Some more Bible verses about God's love. You can choose to talk to someone. You can ask questions. We just want to tell you more about how you can have hope. We don't want you to be without it. Text Jesus, J-E-S-U-S, to 41224.
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Some fall days feel beautiful. Some just feel busy. Either way, the right song can meet you right where you are. Uplifting. WBGL.

0: These songs are brought to you today by the people who financially support WBGL. It's awesome. They're so generous. I'm Lindsay, and I'm glad that you're here. And so I want to thank today's WBGL Day partner. This is Kara Kasbergen. And today she honors her son, Garrett, who turns 23 on October 9th. Garrett is a blessing to everyone he meets. He is so very loved. He's a natural leader, and he has a heart for others. And Kara is praying for God's continued hand on him in all of his future endeavors. So happy birthday to Garrett. Your mom loves you. She's making today on WBGL all about celebrating you and also making sure that the Jesus music plays. Happy birthday. 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
2: It is a warm Wednesday for the seventh day of October. High temperatures, upper 70s up north, mid 80s down south. Everybody cools off tonight, though. Lows down to the low and mid 50s. And Thursday, still mild. Highs, though, a little cooler. Reading near 70 in the Chicagoland area. We'll see the low and mid 80s in southern Illinois. For WBGL, I'm meteorologist Kevin Lighting.

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WBGL, here we are a little over halfway through the work week, and you may feel behind on some things, but remember, just a little bit of progress is still progress.

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I need a piece that

0: On the night you're falling all to pieces, you can bring your lonely heart to Jesus. What if I told you that I believe it?
1: There's a sign here at WBGL. It's right in front of us. We see it each day as we're on the air with you. It's lit up and it says, Jesus changes everything. And the more I think about that, the more I realize how true that is, not even just in the big things, but in the small things as well. I mean, the big things, he's changed our eternal destiny, forgiveness of sins, no more shame and guilt to be carried, condemnation, because that is taken away through his sacrifice, his death for our sins, taking our place, giving us the opportunity to be right with God and to have eternal life in heaven. Yeah, he changes everything for sure. And that flows down into the little things, the way we respond to other people. Maybe somebody has frustrated you today. Maybe somebody has let you down or disappointed you. Maybe there's somebody in your life that many would say doesn't deserve another chance. But remember this, Jesus changed everything for you. He's changed everything for us. And because we've received that mercy, we can choose to extend that mercy as well today.
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7: It is a warm Wednesday for the 7th day of October. High temperatures, upper 70s up north, mid-80s down south. Everybody cools off tonight, though. Lows down to the low and mid-50s. And Thursday, still mild. Highs, though, a little cooler. Reading near 70 in the Chicagoland area. We'll see the low and mid-80s in southern Illinois. For WBGL, I'm meteorologist Kevin Lighting.

I wanna dance like David, I wanna faith like Paul, I wanna sing like Silas tearing down the prison walls. I wanna face that fire,

0: Congratulations going out to Cameron McCarty, our most recent Tuesday trivia winner here on WBGL. Cameron will be receiving that mystery prize from the WBGL Merchandise Closet. And if you want to be part of Tuesday trivia, join us at 4:20 Central on Tuesday afternoons here on WBGL.
1: I just

0: One of the songs you hear on WBGL is called Counting My Blessings by Seth Schleter. And he's written a book, Counting My Blessings. It's for kids. And it is just a beautiful book. And he has kids in mind with this, just helping children understand the goodness of God in every moment of life. And a beautiful book. We have 5 copies to plan to give away next week, Monday through Friday, the 12th through the 16th. And if you want to follow us along on WBGL, WBGL Afternoons, Facebook, Instagram, you can see a little bit of that book there. 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
1: 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Please, show me." Then the Father's House came on WBGL. Sam started singing along, but instead of the Father's House, he sang my Father's House. He said it was like a wall in his heart melted. 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That's the kind of moment I think about when we say the right song at the right time. 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
5: It is a warm Wednesday for the seventh day of October. High temperatures, upper 70s up north, mid-80s down south. Everybody cools off tonight, though. Lows down to the low and mid-50s. And Thursday, still mild. Highs, though, a little cooler. Reading near 70 in the Chicagoland area. We'll see the low and mid-80s in southern Illinois. For WBGL, I'm meteorologist Kevin Lighting.

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WBTL. It's fun to notice all of the colors of fall, the fall season, and pumpkins. I've got a couple of pumpkins on my porch, and they're just so beautiful and bright. I was actually reading that Illinois is the nation's leading pumpkin-producing state, so a lot of them coming from here in the Midwest. It's a

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0: Leah Bice joins us on the phone. She's the Director of Community Engagement here at WBGL. And Leah, we've got something going on called Socktober this month, the month of October, collecting socks for people in need throughout our communities. And you are the person who has some of the inside details. How is that going so far?
1: Eric, it's been such a great start to the month. We're only a few days in, and believe it or not, we already have over 4,000 pairs of socks. It is so incredible how our WBGL community is showing up to bless those around us, and it is just so exciting. We were up in Naperville last week with the Socktober Sock Hop. We'll be hosting another one of those next week at the Champaign Station, and man, Eric, it's just been so awesome. I'm so excited for what the Lord is doing through Socktober.
0: That is incredible. You said 4,000?
1: Over 4,000 pairs of socks. Can you believe that? That is amazing.
0: That is really incredible. So 10,000 to go towards our goal. And so that what puts us at around 28, close to 30% of that goal to 14,000. So that is incredible. That's a lot of socks.
1: It's a lot. You should see our Amazon drivers when they're showing up with our donations. Last week we had three huge barrels of sock donations ready at the station, and it's so incredible. It's so much more than just getting socks. It's truly about making a difference to our community, helping those. You know, it's already starting to get colder here around Central Illinois, and I'm just so excited for the love and care that these socks are going to bring to those around us in the community.
0: Yeah, there's a lot of love and care in that from our WBGL listening friends. And we do have the Amazon Socktober wish list at WBGL.org that Leah just alluded to, mentioned. You can also text the word socks, just that word by itself. No emojis, Leah, right? Just the word socks.
1: That's right. just the word.
0: Just that word to 866-917-9244. And again, this is just to show love and care to people in need in our communities. And so we hope that you can be part of that. Now, Leah, if friends come to WBGL, they come here, they will receive a pair of socks.
1: You're correct. We have some limited edition WBGL socks that we have as a thank you gift for being a part of Socktober. So feel free to come stop by the station, especially next Thursday from 11 to 1. We'll be outside ready to meet you and greet you and collect your socks, and we'll give you a pair as a way of saying thank you for being a part of Socktober.
0: Yeah, that's for those who come to WBGL. But again, you can get on the Amazon wish list. You can get the socks there through that. Leah, thank you so much for your time. Thank you for what you're doing with Socktober and so many other great things.
1: Absolutely. It's an honor and a joy.
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12: Gorgeous weather continues through the rest of tonight, but we're going to start to cool things off after that. Sun sets, temperatures will dip down to the low and mid 50s, more sunshine on Thursday, just a tad cooler in some areas. Highs nearing 70 up north, and we'll say around 83 in southern Illinois. Looks to be very similar again on Friday with the weather. For WBGL, I'm meteorologist Kevin Lighty.

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0: Storm. WBGL, you might be dealing with anxiety today, maybe some worries and stress. I think we all find ourselves there in various seasons, various times of life. I'm reminded of Philippians 4, 6, and 7 as I'm feeling this way. It says, "Do not be anxious about anything, but in every situation by prayer and petition, with thanksgiving, present your requests to God. And the peace of God, which transcends all understanding, will guard your hearts and your minds in Christ Jesus." So just a good reminder of what to do with our anxiety, our stress. In all of these situations, pray with thanksgiving, present them to God, and His peace will guard our hearts and minds.
1: Sadly, in relationships, you will live up or down to the level that you believe you deserve.
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0: That's Jeremy Camp, his new song on WBGL, and that is called Revival. I'm Eric. Thanks for listening and for spending some time here with us this afternoon. And a thank you to those who support WBGL, like Kara Kaspergen, our day partner. Today, she honors her son, Garrett, who turns 23 on October the 9th. Garrett is a blessing to everyone he meets and is so very loved. 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Kara is praying for God's continued hand on him in his future endeavors. Happy birthday, Garrett. Thanks so much, Kara, for your generous gift to listener-supported WBGL.
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5: Gorgeous weather continues through the rest of tonight, but we're going to start to cool things off after that. Sun sets, temperatures will dip down to the low and mid-50s, more sunshine on Thursday, just a tad cooler in some areas. Highs nearing 70 up north, and we'll say around 83 in southern Illinois. Looks to be very similar again on Friday with the weather. For WBGL, I'm meteorologist Kevin Lighting.

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0: WBGL, I'm Eric. Going to be joined by Lindsay here in a few moments. She is on the middays talking about the Kindness Club. An update there coming up.
1: Do you have a list of regrets? This longer than it's ever been.

0: WBGL, I'm Eric, joined by Lindsay, who's on the air just a little bit earlier than us. And Lindsay, it's great having you here with us on the afternoon show.
1: Thank you. This is nice. I like how this feels.
0: It's very, very nice and better with you here. And I just want to say, we are excited about all of the developments with the WBGL Kindness Club. And where is that at right now as it stands?
1: Well, this is exciting. So we're trying to get more kindness and God's love into schools. And so this can be like, we've had public schools sign up and private and homeschools. We had a college sign up this year, Eric.
0: Wow.
1: I think SIUE. So Southern Illinois University, Edwardsville. So that was awesome. And that was the first. But we're trying to get compassion and kindness and friendliness and love into schools. And so we provide the Kindness Club kit. It's basically a bunch of ideas on acts of kindness for your school. And so you get to carry that out however you want to do it. But the plan is just to bring kindness to your school. And then we also send you some resources and a lot of fun supplies. Like, I mean, we're talking balloons, candy, thank you notes, art supplies, chalk, anything that you can use to like bring kindness to your school. And so far, we have 147 schools just for this year, just for 2026. And we're looking at almost 600 schools since we started this a few years ago.
0: That is truly, truly something to celebrate. That's truly incredible. And, you know, it's interesting what an act of kindness, what promoting that can do.
1: Yeah.
0: You know, some people just need, I mean, we all need kindness, but to be able to be thinking about that, you know, as kids and students and as teachers, wherever that is, whether that's a homeschool group or college, as you mentioned.
1: Yeah, yeah.
0: I mean, wow. But just to think of the impact that it has. And so we love it. And there is still room for more kindness clubs.
1: Yeah, so we have about 30 kits left. So if you are working out of school or you know someone who does, please go visit our website, wbgl.org. You can search for Kindness Club, and we have about 30 left. So once they're gone, they're gone. And we would love to get one to you. There's really no strings attached. And so we just send you the kit, and then you just carry out kindness at your school however you want to do it. So don't feel overwhelmed by like, oh, I don't have enough time, or I don't know what to do. Like, we'll send you the kit. We'll send you a big list of ideas. And then as long as you're doing a few of those kindness acts, like, you got all the way until May. I mean, this is easy. We can all do this and bring a little bit of kindness. And so we'd love to get you your kit. They're free, which is awesome. And so you just got to tell us that you need one. So it's wbgl.org. Click on Kindness Club, fill out the form, and we will send you the Kindness Club kit.
0: Well, thank you, Lindsay. I know you and your team have done a lot with this from the very beginning, making this happen a reality. So thank you.
1: Yeah, thank you.
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7: WBGL weather. Well, our our gorgeous weather continues through the rest of tonight. But we're going to start to cool things off after that. Sun sets, temperatures will dip down to the low and mid-50s. More sunshine on Thursday. Just a tad cooler in some areas. Highs nearing 70 up north, and we'll say around 83 in southern Illinois. Looks to be very similar again on Friday with the weather. For WBGL, I'm meteorologist Kevin Lighty.

That's Kane, and yes, he can on WBGL. I'm Eric. 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Here's Megan Woods, I Believe You.

0: Sam Schleter and Joe Barnes, Road Less Traveled on WBGL. 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

0: here on WBGL. Well, momentarily, a look at the weather forecast and then back to more music. First, we want to say thank you to Kara Kaspergen. Kara is today's WBGL Day partner and honoring her son, Garrett, who turns 23 on October the 9th. Garrett is a blessing to everyone he meets and is so very loved. He is a natural leader and has a heart for others. Kara is praying for God's continued hand on him in his future endeavors. Happy birthday, Garrett, and thanks so much, Kara, for your generous gift to listener-supported WBGL.
1: 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I want to share a note we received from Brittany. 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
5: Well, our gorgeous weather continues through the rest of tonight, but we're going to start to cool things off after that. Sun sets, temperatures will dip down to the low and mid-50s, more sunshine on Thursday, just a tad cooler in some areas. Highs nearing 70 up north, and we'll say around 83 in southern Illinois. Looks to be very similar again on Friday with the weather. For WBGL, I'm meteorologist Kevin Lighty.

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On WBGL, that's Matt Maher. I'm Eric, and I'm so glad you're here with us, friend, wherever that might be. Thank you for spending time here with us at WBGL. 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

0: There's a sign here at WBGL. It's right in front of us. We see it each day as we're on the air with you. It's lit up and it says, Jesus changes everything. And the more I think about that, the more I realize how true that is, not even just in the big things, but in the small things as well. I mean, the big things, he's changed our eternal destiny, forgiveness of sins, no more shame and guilt to be carried, condemnation, because that is taken away through his sacrifice, his death for our sins, taking our place, giving us the opportunity to be right with God and to have eternal life in heaven. Yeah, he changes everything for sure. And that flows down into the little things, the way we respond to other people. Maybe somebody has frustrated you today. Maybe somebody has let you down or disappointed you. Maybe there's somebody in your life that many would say doesn't deserve another chance. But remember this, Jesus changed everything for you. He's changed everything for us. And because we've received that mercy, we can choose to extend that mercy as well today.
1: Is it easier to believe God loves everyone else than to believe he loves you? Author Stacy Eldridge grew up feeling unwanted. Even as she followed Jesus, she tried to earn his acceptance. Then God began to change the deepest belief she carried, that she wasn't worth loving.
2: I learned really young that my presence caused pain. I need to be invisible and I need to need nothing from you.
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6: Gorgeous weather continues through the rest of tonight, but we're going to start to cool things off after that. Sun sets, temperatures will dip down to the low and mid-50s, more sunshine on Thursday, just a tad cooler in some areas. Highs nearing 70 up north, and we'll say around 83 in southern Illinois. Looks to be very similar again on Friday with the weather. For WBGL, I'm meteorologist Kevin Lighty.

Congratulations going out to Cameron McCarty, our most recent Tuesday trivia winner here on WBGL. Cameron will be receiving that mystery prize from the WBGL Merchandise Closet. And if you want to be part of Tuesday trivia, join us at 4:20 Central on Tuesday afternoons here on WBGL.

0: One of the songs you hear on WBGL is called Counting My Blessings by Seth Schleter. And he's written a book, Counting My Blessings. It's for kids. And it is just a beautiful book. And he has kids in mind with this, just helping children understand the goodness of God in every moment of life. And a beautiful book. We have 5 copies to plan to give away next week, Monday through Friday, the 12th through the 16th. And if you want to follow us along on WBGL, WBGL Afternoons, Facebook, Instagram, you can see a little bit of that book there. But giving that away next week, 5 opportunities through the week, Counting My Blessings, a brand new book from Seth Schleter.
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That's Chandler Moore and a song called God, I'm Just Grateful here on WBGL. And we like to think about gratitude and pointing our minds back to God with thanksgiving for who He is and for all of the blessings that He has given to us. Speaking of blessings, we're so thankful for Kara Kasbergen, our WBGL Day Partner today. Today she honors her son, Garrett, who turns 23 on October the 9th. Garrett is a blessing to everyone he meets and is so very loved. He's a natural leader and has

0: Now, my health, my wife's health, the car, and this issue with our roof, it can be overwhelming. I realized that God is with us, and he was letting me know that we were driving back from the doctors. And this song came on by Mary Claire, There Is a God.
1: See his open arms full of love and will not stop. There is hope, cause there is a God.
0: It stopped me in my tracks. I visioned these full-length arms appeared in front of me, hands that were facing me, just reaching out. I couldn't believe what I was seeing. No matter what you're facing, he is bigger than our problems. He'll be with you.
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5: This WBGL weather forecast made possible by Scott at Davis Electric.
6: Gorgeous weather continues through the rest of tonight, but we're going to start to cool things off after that. Sun sets, temperatures will dip down to the low and mid 50s, more sunshine on Thursday, just a tad cooler in some areas. Highs nearing 70 up north, and we'll say around 83 in southern Illinois. Looks to be very similar again on Friday with the weather. For WBGL, I'm meteorologist Kevin Lighty.